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What's going on? 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

Sox may have had a Pope at night a few weeks ago over at the Rate, but the minor league team in Chaperone's hometown in Missouri is having a Chaperone Day, and I guess the players are going to dress up like her. I can't wait to see those pictures online. 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

0: 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And that's the sound of a fraud alert from Wells Fargo flagging a charge for a pricey restaurant in Paris. 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
20: Tonight, a 60% chance of showers before 11, mostly cloudy with a low around 75. Tomorrow, a 20% chance of showers and thunderstorms in the morning, partly sunny in the afternoon with a high near 85 and wind gusts as high as 20 miles an hour. I'm Kat. That's your latest Chicago weather.
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And Sierra from Rolling Meadows had her paycheck doubled on Thursday. 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

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The New Music Club coming up after 9 o'clock with McCabe and Jenny. New music from Somber and Olivia Rodrigo. Stick around. 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

0: is today's Variety 101.9 The Mix, and you're now listening to the Mixing Music Club with McCabe and Jenny. We love to come back Sunday through Thursday nights, 9 to 11, and play you some new stuff.
1: Yeah, lots to get to tonight, including we finally have a streaming date for one of the biggest movies out there, Toy Story 5.
0: Yeah, we'll play you the song in the soundtrack, but right now is somber. This is a song about body dysmorphia. It's called My Body Isn't Ready on The Mix.

0: 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And she is currently on tour right now in London for her last dates. But she was spotted there with her ex and now current boyfriend again after a decade from their initial romance, Ricky Alvarez.
1: You know, sometimes you just need that time apart. 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
0: 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They were shopping together.
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0: A huge congrats to Peter from Evergreen Park, Amanda from Frankfurt, Jeff from Addison, and Sierra from Rolling Meadows. Some of our Double Your Paycheck winners from Thursday.
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1: Yeah, it's one of my favorite events of the year. It's our third annual Chick-fil-A 5K, all going down at the Donata Forest Preserve on September 26th. And yeah, let's see you out there. Plus, we're going to be helping out the American Cancer Society. And at the end, you get to enjoy some Chick-fil-A.
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0: 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And so excited. We now have a Disney Plus streaming date for Toy Story 5.
1: Yep, it's happening on September 23rd. And now I just need Disney Plus.
0: I had a feeling you were going to ask if I wanted to host a movie night.
1: Yeah, you have a movie night? Come on.
0: We'll see. More exciting, too, is that Taylor Swift is coming out with a music video for a piano version of this next song.
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0: 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And what a fun Vegas residency for the Backstreet Boys. They just finished their summer dates at the Sphere.
1: But they'll be back in December and January. And Jenny, you did see the show. What was your one favorite part that sticks out?
0: Okay, there was a part in the show where they get on the stage that elevates them. So they're like moving up and then they're eye level with you if you're in the binoculars like us.
1: Did you lock eyes with any of them?
0: I'm pretty sure Nick Carter waved at me. I don't know. It could be the person behind me, but it was cool that they like went from the ground all the way up top.
1: Well, now their latest, it's Bottle Up, the Backstreet Boys on the Mix.

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0: It's a Mixed Me Music Club on today's Variety 101.9 The Mix. Hey, I'm Jenny.
1: What's going on? It's McCabe.
0: And we caught up with Stella Lefty when she was at Lollapalooza. This was a big bucket list for her because she's a Chicago native and this had been a dream for her.
2: When I was 15 years old, like everyone that I knew, like in my high school, like everyone was going. And so like everyone would wait all year. Like I remember when I would be in class and like the tickets for Lollapalooza would go on sale and like everyone was at their computer like refreshing. Like it was this dramatic thing of like who's going to get the tickets.
1: She went from attending the festival to now performing at the festival, and now she's on like a world tour. We're going to see her February 20th, Aragon Ballroom.
0: Yeah, and you'll hear this one. It is called Boston by Stella Lefty on the Mixed Me Music Club. On a

0: 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Thank you for joining us for the Mixed Room Music Club, which you can always hang Sunday through Thursday nights, 9 to 11.
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Up late? Working? Catching up? Or just hanging out? We've got you. Today's variety is on 101.9 The Mix at night. 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
15: You know who I can't stand? 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Now he's sponsoring stuff. 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
21: 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You can't get away from him. He on the sides of buses. He's everywhere. Now he's sponsoring stuff. You seen it coming down the timeline. Can't get away from him. We get it.

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22: 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Now he's sponsoring stuff. You seen it coming down the timeline. Can't get away from him. We get it.

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0: 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Variety. 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
27: Okay, how about some mixed weather? High in the upper 80s today, but a chance of showers and or storms with clouds. And then we get back to the low 70s tonight. Right now, 71. There's your weather on the mix.
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19: It is 73 degrees at 5:32. It was a private funeral service for close friends and family only of the late Dolly Parton over the weekend. The iconic 80-year-old singer was laid to rest next to her husband Carl in a cemetery in Nashville. Her niece, Lainey Mae Parton, of course, shared some bits on social media saying it doesn't feel real that Parton is gone. Do you use one of those metal brushes to clean your grill? Well, if you use the Cuisinart version of those, be careful. There's a recall on almost 2 million of their metal wire bristle grill brushes because the small metal wire bristles can detach and stick to the grill or even worse, the food. Ugh. And you do not want to eat one of those. At least 3 injuries have been reported, but there have been about 50 or more reports of the bristles coming off, but only 3 people actually have reported any injuries. But, you know, still either way, not good. They sold these at Burlington, Walmart, TJ Maxx, Amazon, basically all over the place. If you have one, go get yourself a refund.
3: With the amount of this happens often enough.
19: Yes.
3: Why do they still make them? Just because everybody's selling that other one now. It's like a fire hose sponge type thing.
19: It's a great, it's one of life's mysteries.
12: So you can say, eat the gristle and the bristle.
19: That's what it is. It'll just say, so you can say that is why they still make them.
3: Shame on me. I'm the idiot for asking. You're right. My bad.
19: And finally, box office this weekend, you had The Dog Stars in 5th place. Disappointing take for The Dog Stars.
3: Rough.
19: Not to be confused with Dog Star, the Keanu Reeves
12: that
19: band.
12: That is literally right. All because I think they're touring right now.
19: I keep seeing their commercial. And I always like how they downplay Keanu Reeves.
12: He's just side.
19: He's just one of 3 guys.
3: He's over there.
19: He has a beard.
12: He's
19: in the band, too. We didn't even realize. We didn't think about that.
12: He's not in the center, and it's only the side of his face. Exactly. Real look.
3: Do we think that if this was a documentary or a live concert of Dogstar, it would have done like number 4 or 3 at the box office and outpaced this action movie?
19: I think a lot of people are asking for refunds because they went in there thinking they're going to see Keanu Reeves playing bass.
3: Jacob Ellardy and Josh Brolin.
19: I don't even know who those guys are. Exactly. That's what they're saying. What are we doing? Where's Neo?
3: Right.
19: Yeah. All right. Insidious in 4th place. Odyssey in 3rd. Coyote versus Acme in 2nd place. Do you see that one?
3: No, but I should have. Yeah. And I read a long story about how it had gotten hung up in between mergers of big companies. And Will Forte was like, put out our movie. And they finally did. And I'm happy they got to number 2, which is basically number 1 because the movie at number 1 has been number 1 for like 6 weeks.
12: Right.
19: Yeah. And Spider-Man still up there. $22.2 million additional dollars. Sports, 7-5 Sunday night baseball loss for the Cubs to the Reds at Wrigley, despite 2 more homers from Pete Crow Armstrong, 5 in the last 2 days for him. They did drop 2 of 3, though. They start a big 4-game showdown series with the Brewers at Wrigley tonight. Milwaukee leads the Cubs by 8 games in the National League Central. It'll be the first of 4 in Houston for the Sox tonight. They dropped their series finale in Minnesota yesterday. They have a 3.5-game lead on Cleveland in the American League Central. NFL teams had to cut their rosters down to the final 53 players by last night. Bears didn't really make any huge surprising moves, although linebacker and local favorite Jack Sanborn, who's from Lake Zurich, did not make the cut. He was trying to return to the team. They also traded defensive tackle Jervon Dexter to Atlanta. They did win their final preseason game at Tennessee Saturday night. Mixed weather, partly sunny with a chance of showers and or storms and a high in the upper 80s before we get back down to the low 70s. Tonight, right now, 73 with your mixed news update at 5:36.

0: full force. Emma's back from Croatia.
1: Damn.
0: She got out of the trial. It all worked out. What? No, she was there for a wedding.
2: Those Croatian prisons, you do not want to do time there.
0: I mean, if any one of us could handle it, it'd be Nikki. But yeah. Emma would have been fine. She would have been fine. You're the only one of us that could go to prison.
1: We could share a cell, and Emma and I would both get out.
0: Oh, my goodness. Yeah, you guys would be fine. Whip and I'd be holding pockets by lunch. But here we are.
2: She greased the proper palms, and she's back in the stateside here. Thank goodness.
0: Man, what a weekend. All we did was celebrate my wife's birthday, which was lovely. You guys had great weekends, though. Some more stressful than others, from what I gather.
1: Yeah, no, I saw Harry Styles in Madison Square Garden. It was amazing. It was awesome. If you get a chance to go, I highly recommend it. It has the vibe of, like, the Eras Tour, in the sense of everyone is just nice to each other. Aww. Everything is awesome. Everyone just compliments each other's outfits. Everybody's dancing. You know me. I'm the most cynical, like, jerky person sometimes. And I was like, this is so sweet.
2: Oh, my God.
1: Like, I love it here. Like, it was great. Getting there, though, was hell. I've never in my life, and I can check the box, have been to both airports the same day trying to leave Chicago.
0: Did you go to one, then the other, and then go back?
1: No, it started with I was booked on one airport, had to pivot. They canceled my flight because of storms in near New York. So then I went to O'Hare. And then I spent a lot of time at O'Hare, and then they just kept delaying on two different, so I had to buy two different flights, right? Cause it was crazy.
0: Wow.
1: They kept delaying. I mean, hours upon hours upon hours on Thursday. And then finally it got about, and I was texting our guy Kaz, who watches planes.
0: Oh yeah.
2: Oh, he watches planes.
1: I was like, what should I do? And so we're back and forth. Long story short, get off the pot and be like, we're going to stay here and hope this one takes off, or we're going to get in the Lyft and go to this airport and hope that one takes off.
0: Wow.
1: And we got in the Lyft. Went to the other airport, got the very last flight out of that airport. And I will tell you, basically, as we got the okay to leave, the attendants were like, you guys, let's go. We got the green light. You've got 30 minutes to board this plane before everyone times out.
0: Right. Everybody, just get in there now.
1: And that is exactly what, I've never seen anyone board a plane as fast. We got on the plane and everyone's like, just grab a seat. Just sit down.
0: Go, go, go, go. Yeah, a bunch of people going to New York. Nobody's going to.
1: And the pilot even said as we landed, he goes, just so you guys know, you hit it to the minute of when I would have timed out. So whoever was on that plane, bravo. But yeah, awesome. So your trip to Nashville, I don't think was as crazy.
2: No, I definitely delayed a couple times yesterday, but made it home.
0: Yeah.
2: We were supposed to leave at 5 from there, and we ended up leaving at like 7:15 or something from there. So a couple of delays, but we just had a meal in the airport and killed time.
0: Yeah, of course.
2: But no, otherwise no real problems. Saw the Bears game, saw my daughter at college. What else we did? Ate at a couple places, and we were there for a little more than 24 hours. That's about it.
0: Man.
2: Oh, but it was hot. I'll tell you that much. Hot.
0: You shared a family photo.
2: Yeah.
0: And I did not realize that you and your wife are at the point with your family where you're the small ones.
2: Yeah.
0: Your son is so tall.
2: He is tall. That is true. Yeah.
0: And the other one's right behind him.
2: That's true. Yeah. So I guess that is the case. I am not the tallest person in my family. And I guess it's safe to say I never will be. I think it's only going to get worse
1: from here.
2: Pretty much.
0: Lots of fun.
2: Lots of fun. Yeah.
0: It's great. We saw
2: her campus is beautiful. Everything was fantastic. My observation is, people in Nashville, I've been there a time or two before, but never really, you know, like observed. People really do wear cowboy hats, cowboy boots, and bedazzled crap.
1: Yeah.
2: They do. It's like you're making a TV show about Nashville and you think like, oh, people don't really do that. No, they really do.
1: So I saw a picture of her downtown.
2: Yeah.
1: Right? So when you were down there, were there like 1,000 bachelorette parties? Because it was a weekend.
2: I don't know if they were bachelorette parties. They were just 1 million people.
1: Yeah.
2: I mean, they were people of all kinds. And it is just like they say, you walk and it is open windows of a band. And for some reason, it seems like all the bands are in the front.
1: Yeah.
2: And it's like, here's a band.
1: Yeah.
2: And it's almost like they're competing with the band that's in the bar next door.
1: Yep.
2: Because it's just like music, music, music, music, music, just like they say.
1: Yeah.
2: Guy in the airport playing guitar, singing like Hank Williams songs or something like that. Thank you very much. Yeah, everywhere you go.
0: Right.
2: So they're living up to their name.
1: And it was all with a lot of Dolly covers. That was my
2: last spot. A lot of Dolly covers. Yeah. Oh, we did see the Country Music Hall of Fame. We didn't go into it, but across from it, they have like a Walk of Fame kind of thing, like the Hollywood thing, but for country music people. And a lot of people were crowded around the Dolly star or whatever it is with flowers and all that. You couldn't miss it because it was the only one with a million flowers all around it.
1: Yeah.
2: Yeah, and they did a moment of silence for her at the Tennessee Titans game, the Bears game we went to. So a lot of Dolly stuff.
0: Wow.
1: More coming up in Deep Dish kind of regarding where you flew into now, too.
0: Yeah.
1: That's right.
0: Final question for you. Did your daughter make you buy her cowboy boots, or is she not that far in yet?
2: I don't know. You know, we did go to some kind of like shopping area near her campus, which was full of like a lot of kind of she stores, you know. but she didn't ask me to buy her anything,
0: interesting,
2: though. So maybe she already has some. I don't know.
1: Expensive.
0: Right. That's what I wondered.
2: We went into one place and there was like, there was a literal like bedazzled pair of jeans. I don't know what else you would call it.
1: Yeah.
0: Yeah.
2: Bedazzled pair of jeans, like jeans with a bunch of sparkly crap.
0: Yeah.
2: 1400. We don't need to be in here.
1: You want the alligator boots to go with that?
2: You don't need to be in this place.
0: Let me set up a HELOC real quick so I can go ahead on. I'll get you these pants.
1: Yeah.
0: Wow.
1: When you walk into the cowboy boot store with a security guard, you're like, I gotta go. I do not belong here, right?
0: Oh, my goodness. Well, yeah, that's wonderful. We're all back, full force, ready to rock. You guys toured the world. New York, Tennessee, Croatia.
1: Funny, a lot of cowboy boots and Harry Styles, too. And I was
0: really?
1: Yeah, it was no boas. Remember when he was here last time? It was all boas. Wow. Not a boa in sight this time. It's all ties, cowboy boots, shorts, and fun dresses.
0: That's exciting.

0: Good morning. It's Chris, Nikki, and Whip in the morning on The Mix.
1: Yeah, 74 degrees, high in the 80s. We might have some thunderstorms, so yeah. Talent goes delays. By the way, we got in at 3 in the morning at our hotel in New York.
0: Oh, wow.
1: By the time all that happened with our delays.
0: Now, did they only charge you for one less day?
1: They should.
0: I feel like they should.
1: And I will tell you, that city does sleep. Because it was like, we were like, this is the quietest it's ever been.
0: Oh, that's funny.
1: But yeah. We do have some issues on the roads outbound. Kennedy from the Burn Interchange to O'Hare. It's about 27 minutes. We have an accident on the right shoulder. That's around Keeler. And then we have a disabled vehicle around the tri-state in that area, too. So two issues there. We have a disabled vehicle on the right shoulder if you're on the Eisenhower outbound around Wolf Road. And then we have the Bishop Ford outbound on-ramp from Sibley. It's closed due to construction, but that should be opening momentarily. And then Chicago Heights, Halsted Road in both directions between 10th and Route 1 cutoff is closed due to bridge work right now. So you got that going now. That is a quick look at traffic brought to you by Chick-fil-A. 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

0: to be young.
1: Good morning. It's Chris, Nikki, and Whip in the morning on the Mix.
2: 554, 74 degrees high, around 87 with a chance of thunderstorms. About a 40% chance today.
1: Whip, I was just telling Nikki that yesterday our family, we went to the Bucktown Arts Festival.
3: Oh, yeah.
1: With the kids. And our daughter, Maisie, had fallen asleep in the stroller. So I was standing with the stroller, like 20 feet away from my wife and other kids as they were looking at stuff. And a woman approached me and she just goes, hey, you can't stand here and look this bored. And I was like, wait, what? I'm sorry. It was Mix listener Debbie. She just wanted to say hi. So that's nice. So hi, Debbie. I apologize for looking bored.
3: Yeah.
1: I was waiting for my kids.
2: You had RBF, resting bored face.
1: Well, I totally did. And it kind of, I was sort of zoned out. You know, it's Sunday. Yeah. It's you're tired. What do you do?
3: I'll be the hot take guy. Art fairs are boring.
1: Well, right.
3: You go there because you think you're supposed to like them. And it's like, right. I feel like I'm doing something cultural or supporting whoever, blah, blah. Boring as F.
1: Yeah, there's not a lot of action.
3: Yes.
1: And there was a magician, but you couldn't hear the magician for the kids. It was a lot happening.
3: Yep, totally.
1: Let's take it to the newsroom with the guy who's been saying y'all a lot this morning because he went to Nashville.
3: That's
1: Whip.
3: True. Yeah, I know. I'm going to be that a-hole.
1: You've adopted the culture of the place you went.
3: That's right. Now, speaking of Ville, how about this? The news is brought to you by Naperville.
1: Hey now.
3: Last fling. Labor Day weekend in downtown Naperville. Enjoy live music, carnival rides, food, family fun, and the spectacular Labor Day parade.
1: Hey now.
3: Naperville Last Fling. Lastfling.org for details. All right. They put out a list of the best places in America to retire. The top three cities are exactly what you would think. But first, let's go down the list a little bit. Chicago is down at number 97. But who's retiring to Chicago? That doesn't happen.
1: Right.
3: You retire from Chicago. It snows, right? Just ahead of Boston and just behind Kansas City.
2: I don't like where this is going. I see your finger creeping up toward the keyboard. I don't like it.
1: Cooler ones.
3: Of course.
4: It could be worse, though. At least we're not Detroit.
3: Yeah, well.
4: We're not Detroit.
3: The D was number 174, but that's out of 182.
1: Oh, okay. Well, that's
3: yep.
1: You still got some
2: Cleveland?
1: Space.
2: Was Cleveland worse?
3: Oh man,
2: yeah,
3: that's a good question. It's a long list. Yeah. I didn't search out Cleveland.
2: So where are we going then, though?
1: Yeah, where are we supposed
3: to? That's exactly what you'd expect on the top three. 3, 2, 1. We're all in Florida, Tampa, Miami, and Orlando. That is in that order. As you probably could have.
2: Arizona seems pretty mad about that.
1: Yeah, I would think so.
3: I would think so.
1: You might as well put us with Detroit.
2: Yeah,
1: seriously. Oh, calm down. Let's say that.
3: Anyway. That's true. A man was sentenced to 5 months in jail after using a robot vacuum to record his wife with another man.
1: How does he get to go to jail?
3: That's a good point. This is in Taiwan. The husband became suspicious after he found an unfamiliar toothbrush at their vacation home.
1: Jeez.
3: It's like, wait a minute. Is this yours, honey? Wait, it's not mine. Anyway, 3 months after he figured that out, he remotely activated a vacuum through an app so he could surprise his wife by talking through it. His camera instead showed her with the man he'd previously seen on some other parking garage footage. Anyway, the point was that he had some issues and was invading her privacy in some kind of illegal way with this whole rig the camera voice activated robot Roomba vacuum thing.
1: Yeesh.
3: And he was in trouble for it, but he might say like it's worth it because I busted her. I busted the two of them.
2: Like Shaggy, man, for real.
3: Right? Yeah, that's true.
1: Was it me?
2: On the robot? Yeah. On the Roomba?
1: It wasn't me.
3: That's what you got to do. Moving to sports, a 7-5 Sunday night baseball loss for the Cubs to the Reds at Wrigley. Two more homers though from PCA, giving them 5 in the last 2 days. Anyway, the Cubs start a big 4-game showdown series with Milwaukee at Wrigley tonight. The Brewers lead the Cubs though by 8 games in the National League Central. First of 4 in Houston for the Sox tonight. They dropped their series finale in Minnesota yesterday. They have a 3.5-game lead on Cleveland for the lead in the American League Central. NFL teams already have had their rosters cut down to the final 53 players. Bears didn't really make any really surprising moves. They did, unfortunately, though, for local favorites. Jack Sanborn from Lake Zurich did not make the cut. He was with them a few years ago, tried to come back, and did not end up on the final roster. They also traded defensive tackle Javon Dexter to Atlanta. They won their final preseason game in Tennessee Saturday night, and now the opener is not for a couple of weeks yet, September 13th.
1: Did Kayla Williams make it?
3: No.
1: Oh, dang it.
3: He didn't even dress.
1: No, really?
3: Yeah, he and...
1: No, the team. I was kidding.
3: Oh, make the team. I'm sorry. I thought you meant with the make it to the game on Saturday.
1: No, I was kidding.
3: Yeah, it was a tough choice. choice at the end there, but like, oh, he just snuck
1: through. He's a good player. They should hang on to him.
3: Just snuck through.
1: There he is.
3: Yeah. Mixed weather, partly sunny, chance of showers and or storms, high in the upper 80s before we get back down to the low 70s. Tonight right now, 73 with your Mixed News update at 559.
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5: Be not working hard. Yeah, right, picture that with a Kodak. Or better yet, go to Times Square, take a picture of me with a Kodak. Took my life from negative to positive, I just want y'all to know that. And tonight, let's enjoy life.

0: Good morning. It's Chris, Nikki, and Whip in the morning on the Mix.
1: 603, 74 degrees high, around 87 with a chance of some thunderstorms this afternoon.
0: We have a leak out of Hollywood, a little Emmys leak. 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
17: 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It's Chris, Nikki, and Whip in the morning on The Mix.
18: 76 degrees, high around 87. We do have a chance of some thunderstorms before 3 o'clock. It is almost 6:10.
17: Oh, I doubled.
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17: Every Thursday here on The Morning Mix, and that's not wishful thinking because it's only Monday, but we do stream it or skip it at 9:30. We tell you what we're watching and whether you should stream it or you should skip it. All sorts of stuff. Movies, shows, whatever's on there, we tell you about it. Well, the Emmys are coming up. The Emmys, they say, are when the best of television is honored. Now, the Emmys, remember, is just TV. That's what the Emmys are. The Golden Globes are the one that's TV and movies. And then the Oscars are just movies.
18: And the Emmys used to just be on ABC, NBC, CBS, and Fox.
17: Right.
18: Now, it is like Netflix.
17: Yeah.
18: Apple
17: yeah.
18: TV.
17: They're all a part
18: Prime.
17: Of it.
18: Right. Yeah.
17: It's crazy. So the Emmys are going to be on the 14th of September. So we got a couple of weeks out. Mariska Hargitay, host, 78th Primetime Emmy Awards. However, The Hollywood Reporter leaked an Emmy ballot that a person on the ballot committee revealed. They then reached out to this person who anonymously provided follow-up for their leaked ballot. Example, this person says anonymously, a person who votes for the Emmys, a person, whatever that academy is called. I skipped the Gilded Age. I'd rather prep for a colonoscopy than watch another period drama. This person also says, let's see, comedy. The Bear, I've had it. It's not a comedy. It's never been a comedy. It's a terrific drama, although I didn't love the way it ended, and it should be in the drama category. Only Murders in the Building is a big yawn for me.
18: Wow. Man, they're slamming everything. Yeah.
17: That's right. Best Variety Series. I think it's a stupid rule change to ask voters to pick yes or no besides each nominee in the category to indicate if it's worthy of a win, and then award a statuette to any and all those nominees? Come on.
15: I don't even know what that means.
17: Neither do I.
15: Literally. Yeah.
17: That's how fired up this person is.
18: I mean, are they asking for commentary? Or he's just, whoever this is, are they just writing notes? And they're like, they're just you're supposed to check yes or no or whoever you like.
17: I don't love the stereotypes that nobody wants this. It leans a bit into caricature for me. Okay.
15: Probably.
18: Yeah.
17: I loved Abbott Elementary and Shrinking, but these weren't their best seasons. And enough about hacks. That's what this person says.
18: Mm-hmm. Let me talk to your manager.
17: Yeah, hang on a second. What I'm noticing, though, is they're calling out all the shows everybody tells you to watch.
18: Yeah.
17: These are like all the ones everybody says these are the best shows. These are the ones.
18: Yeah.
17: This morning, we'd like to know, what's your best show of the year? It, for you, this is your choice now. It could be Jeopardy. You love watching it. It whatever it is, it's your favorite show. But people, maybe they're not talking about it. They should be. Maybe it's not nominated for you. It should be. Maybe you know this show will never win awards. It's Charmed, but I love it. Who cares? Text it to us at 312-233-1019. Shows, whether they're on network TV, streaming, we don't care. But it's a show that you love that should win an Emmy.
18: Critics but all these, be damned.
17: Yeah, all these critic darling shows are going to win them. And they're going to keep telling us, oh, this is TV. This is what you should be watching. No, I'm watching what I want to watch. Project Runway for best show. Come on. Text it to us at 312-233-1019. What are people actually watching and loving? We'll find out next after Bruno Mars on The Morning Mix.

0: Good morning. It's Chris, Nikki, and Whip in the morning on The Mix.
1: Oh, man, we got a lot to watch.
0: We sure do. These are the shows people actually care about. Because at the Emmy Awards, the Golden Globes, it sometimes feels like you're telling me I'm supposed to watch this thing. I don't know if I want to, though. Like, what do I want to watch? That's what I'm going to watch. Like, I loved Smallville.
1: Right.
0: I don't think Smallville got nominated for a Teen Choice Award.
1: Yeah.
0: But these are the shows you love. An Emmy's ballot was leaked, and then they went to that person who anonymously ripped apart a lot of the TV shows everybody says we should watch. I skipped The Gilded Age. I'd rather prep for a colonoscopy.
1: It's so good, though.
0: The Bear is not a comedy. It's never been a comedy.
1: That's kind of true.
0: Enough about Hacks.
1: I love that.
0: Yeah. Did you see Jean Smart's going to do a live show as Deborah Vance in L.A.?
1: No.
0: She's going to do a 1 hour.
1: Oh, my God.
0: Pretty great.
1: Great.
0: What show are you watching that everybody should watch that you say this should be winning? Mad About You, 847. We're back.
2: Oh, yeah. Legendary.
0: So many of you are watching Reacher on Prime with Alan Ritchson.
1: Yeah. 630, nobody wants this. It is so good, and that's one that they shredded on there.
0: They did. No, what's that about?
1: It's such a good show.
0: Ghosts. Didn't see it.
1: That looks... And there's... I think there's a British version and then an American version of that.
0: Oh.
1: They both look interesting.
0: Hello, boo.
2: Is that where they're all historical figures living together from different eras?
0: I don't know. That sounds good.
1: And like they're haunted. Yes,
2: yeah,
1: I think so.
2: I mean, I've seen the commercials, I think, for that.
0: Yeah.
2: And that's... if that's the right one.
0: Are you sure that's not this one? Chicago PD?
2: Might be.
0: Could be. Yeah, Chicago
2: Could
0: PD
2: easily
0: and NBC.
2: Be.
0: NBC, man. Chicago Fire, Chicago PD, Chicago Med. Those shows crush in the ratings, like, all the time.
2: Yeah. Mm-hmm.
0: We're grateful that they're here making shows at Chicago. Pretty cool. Below Deck, Mediterranean. People love that Below Deck.
2: Oh, yeah. Bravo.
0: That, yeah, how about it? Bravo indeed, my friend.
2: Bravo indeed.
1: If you want to relax, The Pit
0: on HBO. How about that? Yeah.
1: Not at all. It's very good, but not relaxing.
0: High Potential. My wife loves that show, 630. It's great. It's one of the women from It's Always Sunny, I think, right? She's the daughter on Hacks.
1: Sweet D.
0: Yeah.
1: Yeah.
0: She's fantastic in that. It's kind of like she solves crimes, but she's just a person.
1: And she's pretty like great. A mom and cleaning lady.
0: Yeah,
1: or something.
0: Yeah, but she's got a special brain, yeah. Yellowstone, sure.
2: Mm-hmm.
0: Supernatural, an oldie but a goodie. Always good for a rewatch, yeah. Conan Must Go, that's on Max. That's Conan O'Brien. He travels the world doing different stuff. Lioness on Paramount Plus. That cast is stacked. It's like Morgan Freeman, Zoe Saldana.
2: Mm-hmm.
0: Haven't seen a second of it, but people love it.
1: 773, Slow Horses on Apple. I've watched a couple of these. I love Gary Oldman.
0: Yeah, Gary Oldman,
1: it looks
0: right?
1: really, really good. But it's just, it's like I've said, the problem with all these shows, it's like you can only spend time with so many friends.
0: Right.
1: You know?
0: That's true.
2: Yeah.
0: The Daily Show, still great, 847. All Creatures Great and Small on PBS, says 708. Paradise, 847. That's Sterling K. Brown.
1: Yeah.
0: And Shailene Woodley in the second season, right?
1: 812, Coach.
0: Oh, yeah.
1: Coach.
2: Was that Craig T. Nelson?
0: Yes. Craig T. Nelson, yeah.
2: Wow.
0: I don't. My mom used to watch Coach, and I as a child have a memory of watching the end of it, and they're in the press conference, and they're like, how was he open in the end zone? How was he able to do it? And they cut to him, and you go, he was the 12th man on the field. And then, I just remember that joke.
2: That's the joke.
0: That's it. Landman, Nikki. Landman.
1: Oh, yeah.
0: You love that. Survivor, still on, still surviving. Boy, so many shows. Furious, Emmy Rossum is a damaged FBI agent. Sign me up. Watch out. Let's see. My 20-something coworkers are obsessed with the show Off Season. And they all love it. They're in love with the character Belmont.
1: All right.
0: Finally, X-Files.
1: Yeah, The Smoking Man.
0: Watch out. And Loot, 708, Loot.
1: Oh, with Maya Rudolph? It's hilarious. She did an episode of Hot Ones.
0: Yes.
1: As her character. It's so funny. Yeah.
0: It's amazing as we rattle up these shows, most of which I've never seen, but I can tell you who's in them because so many major celebrities are in so many of these shows that are nominated or anything. Well, keep your shows coming, and maybe we'll have to hit some of these. This is actually just us doing backward research for Stream It or Skip It.
1: Right. Mm-hmm.
0: This helps us now to understand what should we watch and when we should watch it. We're going to look at the roads. That's next on The Morning Mix.

0: accident with the left lane blocked, Lake Cook Road. So it's even, that sounds long, but it's long distance. No major, major delays. There is an accident on Route 53 southbound at Northwest Highway. Stop and go traffic from Rand Road there. And in Schaumburg, Gulf Road is closed in both directions between McConnor Parkway and East Frontage Road due to construction. And it looks like this will be closed until 7 a.m. So about another half an hour of this. That's going to really make you a good thing. Good thing the IKEA and everything, the mall isn't open yet. So it won't be a problem. That's a quick look at traffic on the mix.
1: I will say there might be some traffic around Soldier Field. People are still filing out after the big BTS concerts. Wow. There were so many people there. It's crazy. Up next, we're going into the newsroom with Whip.
2: Yeah. Police found a burglary suspect in a shocking place in a Waukegan restaurant. I will tell you where they found him on the mix.
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7: 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It's Chris, Nikki, and Whip in the morning on The Mix.
8: 76 high, around 87 chance of some storms today.
7: All right, let's take it into the newsroom now with our man, Whip.
9: Oh, yeah, you don't hear this one too often, but at least 15 people may be missing, and there's one fatality after flash flooding in the Grand Canyon. They also had to evacuate a bunch of hikers and campers there yesterday. The flooding also knocked out a water pipeline that serves tourists at the canyon, so they're halting overnight stays at the hotels there on the premises, which will really limit visitor activity before Labor Day weekend. So closer to home, owners of a restaurant in Waukegan got a notification about a burglar alarm. So they went to their restaurant around 7:30 in the morning back a couple of weeks ago in August. This is at the Liguez Brunch located at 804 10th Street in Waukegan. Anyway, they went inside. They didn't see anybody, but they heard somebody screaming for help. And like, what is this? So they called out the police and the fire crews and everybody else to figure out what's going on, and what they found was a man stuck in the ventilation system above the grill in the kitchen.
8: Oh my God.
9: Screaming for help. That's right.
7: What?
9: So they went to the roof and threw him down a rope and pulled him out of the vent, and he was completely covered with grease. Suspect's name is Cosme Cruz. Anyway, he apparently said that he was hiding from somebody, but they quickly figured out he was actually apparently trying to break in, at least according to them. And now he's got a court appearance.
7: Let's play an urban hide and seek.
9: Yeah.
7: You guys know this?
9: Pretty much, yeah.
7: I got a friend looking for me between three states.
9: Mm-hmm. It's like kind of like pulling a Santa.
7: Yeah, it is. Yeah, like,
9: going down the
7: chimney.
9: That's
7: what a suit was like.
9: If this didn't quite work out
7: Santa wouldn't go down the grease trap.
9: No, probably. Santa's smarter than that.
7: Yeah, right.
9: He's been around the block a couple of times. If you're listening on the live stream right now, then maybe our free mix app or perhaps WTMX.com. Either way, you register your account and you could be like Diana, who is in Grays Lake today, Ruth, who's in Oak Lawn, Angel in Lyons, Al in Bensonville, Marianne in Dyer, also Maria, who is also in Naperville, Heather in Geneva, Pat in Manhattan, and Linda in Chicago. Everybody checking us out on that live stream and registering the account so they can win some great prizes.
7: That's right. Get your tickets to see Stella Lefty live on her Long Way Home tour at the Aragon Ballroom in February. So make those plans now. Get those. That's waiting for you. Tickets to see Dave Matthews Band live at United Center, Jonas Brothers at Allstate Arena. And just added, get your tickets to see Dirty Dancing, the musical, on Friday, September 11th at the James M. Niederlander Theater with Broadway in Chicago. And we'll have your shot at winning those tickets this week here on the Morning Mix.
9: Moving to sports, 7-5 Sunday Night Baseball loss for the Cubs to the Reds at Wrigley. A couple of more homers, though, from Pete Crow Armstrong, five in the last 2 days. They also had their 150th anniversary Cubs celebration over the weekend. And there is a viral thing of Greg Maddux, the Hall of Fame pitcher, throwing a really bad first pitch that almost hit a photographer.
7: Right.
9: And we kind of figured out through a Nikki sleuthing that he seems to have done that as a result of a bet.
10: Because yeah.
9: You couldn't get a worse first pitch.
8: That's pretty bad. Yeah. They were like, oh, come on.
9: Known for his control, yeah. So I guess the irony is delicious there yeah. or something. They're making themselves laugh.
7: See, I heard he wanted to do the Simone Biles. He was going to do a front flip and then throw it. But then he said, oh, my back. You know, I'll just do this.
9: Yes. So the Cubs start a big four-game showdown series with the Brewers at Wrigley tonight. Milwaukee leading by 8 games over the Cubs in the National League Central. White Sox still have their 3.5-game lead in the American League Central. They start a series in Houston tonight after winning 2 of 3 in Minnesota but losing the finale yesterday. NFL teams had to cut their rosters down to the final 53 players by last night. Bears did cut a local favorite, Jack Sanborn, who is from Lake Zurich. He didn't make the cut in his attempt to return to the team. They also traded Jervon Dexter to Atlanta.
8: And side note about that, because my son came home after, and he's like, I've had the worst day. And I was like, what happened? And he's like, the season's over. And then my brother texted me separately, a couple hours ago. He's like, this sucks. Season's over. And I'm like, what? And they're so mad about Aaron Donald.
9: Yeah, you're coming back to the Rams.
8: Yep. Two separate conversations were like, the season's over. And I was like, oh my, is it that big of a deal?
9: Well, big former defensive MVP Aaron Donald, who retired a couple of years ago. It was sort of known because this, what's the word I'm looking for? Rumor had been out there for the last month or two that he'd been working out and looking at possibly coming back and returning. And now he officially made that announcement over the weekend. So,
7: wow. Yeah,
9: I guess the whole NFL is on notice. They're going to have a great defensive line there with the Rams.
8: They were mad at the Rams and the Dodgers. That was the conversation. Just stupid LA.
9: LA is ruining sports. LA.
7: Yeah, too
9: LA
7: money,
9: is
7: huh?
9: ruining sports. Man. That's it.
8: Yep.
9: Mixed weather, partly sunny. A chance of showers and or storms, a high in the upper 80s. So we get back to the low 70s tonight. Right now, 75 with your Mixed News update at 6:35.
7: We'd like you to win $1,000 every morning at 8:10. So we're going to get you warmed up for Nikki's $1,000 minute next after her buddy, her lover. The man she dreams about regularly.
8: No idea.
7: Who she saw shaking that thing.
8: Oh, my God, he's perfect.
7: Harry Styles now in the Morning Mix. Okay.

0: is Nikki's lover. It's Chris, Nikki, and Whip in the morning on The Mix.
1: I want to go back.
0: Yeah.
1: So good.
0: And front, she said. Every day at 8:10, we play Nikki's $1,000 Minute. It's your chance at winning $1,000 if you can talk fast. Well, then you could probably win big. Are you good at trivia? Do you know a little about a lot? Well, you might do well. We played with Ryan last week. Let's see how he did. We'll get you warmed up to play this morning at 8:10 on The Morning Mix. All right, Ryan, here we go. Nikki's ready. In 3, 2, 1, go.
2: Before the battles of Lexington and Concord, who took a midnight run to warn the militia of the approaching British forces?
3: Paul Revere.
2: In what city is the famed Studio 54 located?
3: New York.
2: What was the first animated movie to be nominated for Best Picture at the Oscars?
3: Oh, pass.
2: How many compartments do cows have in their stomach?
3: 2.
2: What famous pop band was called Caris Flowers up until 2001?
3: Maroon 5.
2: Table tennis is an alternative name for what sport?
3: Ping pong.
2: The orange and blue packaging of what Nestle candy bar proclaims it's crispity, crunchity, and peanut buttery?
3: Butterfinger.
2: If an angle is less than 90 degrees, what is it called?
3: obtuse.
2: How many years are in a millennium?
3: 100.
2: Marshalls and Dutton Ranch are spinoffs of what popular Paramount show?
0: Time! Take a guess there.
3: Yellowstone.
2: Count it. Yep.
0: Whip was keeping track for us, Ryan.
4: Very strong. Maybe a mile wide and several feet deep. 6 correct.
0: There we go. Okay.
2: But you had some passes, so we'll see. I bet you can get some.
0: Ryan, let's get some back. Okay. But right out of the gate, okay. Before the Battle of Lexington and Concord, who took the midnight run? Yes, it was Paul Revere. 2 if by land, 1 if by sea, right? Or the other way around, I forget. But way to go. You nailed that one right out of the gates. Where is Studio 54? Yes, it is in New York City. You passed on this next one. Let's get a guess here. What was the first animated movie to be nominated for Best Picture at the Oscars? Any guess?
3: I was thinking Toy Story, but I didn't know.
0: Okay, no, a little earlier than that.
2: Yeah, and this is one you're going to remember forever now. Be Our Guest.
0: That's
2: Take
0: right.
2: Another
0: Any guess. Any guess there? Be Our Guest.
3: Oh, Beauty and the Beast?
2: Yes,
0: sir.
2: Yes.
0: Man. Okay, this was your first wrong answer. How many compartments do cows have in their stomach? You went with 2. Double it. The answer is 4.
2: I know.
3: Okay.
2: I didn't know this, but we recently had a friend of my son's over for dinner, and they said, where's the dessert? Because my 4th stomach isn't full. So I was like, people actually refer to this.
0: Yeah, okay. Also a little rude. You're a guest in our house, kid. Just some manners.
4: Just don't turn that around and be like, so how's your 4th stomach doing?
0: Right.
4: That could go badly.
0: Are you enjoying your beef?
4: Yeah.
0: Like,
4: anyway.
0: Oh, geez. Next up, Whip and I locked eyes in amazement that you knew this one. What famous pop band was called Caris Flowers until 2001? Yes, it's Maroon 5. Are you just a big Adam Levine head?
3: No, I think I actually learned it from you guys in this the station, like you guys talked about it.
2: We have.
0: Oh, wow. Yeah, we definitely brought that up.
4: Okay.
0: Next up, you got it right. Yes, table tennis is an alternative of ping pong. Way to go. You knew Butterfinger, the crispity, crunchity, peanut buttery. We could hear your brain cranking for that one. You knew it was in there. You got it right.
3: Yeah, it smells like smoke where I'm at right now.
4: Oh, no. It's the fire department.
0: Yeah, right, exactly. Otherwise, we'd be worried.
3: Exactly. Yeah.
0: If an angle is less than 90 degrees, what is it called? You went with obtuse. Obtuse is used when talking angles and stuff like that, but we were looking for acute.
2: I think half a point for being able to pull out any angle word.
0: Yeah. Right, and I've been described as obtuse, so to know that I could have been acute would have been nice.
2: That's between 90 and 180.
0: That's right.
2: As obtuse.
0: How many years are there in a millennium? You went with 100. You needed one more zero. It's 1,000.
3: 1,000.
0: Yeah. Thank you, Robbie Williams, for that one. Yeah. And you got this one at the buzzer. Marshalls and Dutton Ranch are a spinoff of Yellowstone. Ryan, you came to play, man. You did a great job.
3: Well, thank you, guys. I appreciate it.
0: Our pleasure. Have a great rest of your day. Thanks for listening.
3: You too. Thank you.
2: I look for you on the north side, Ryan.
0: Yeah, keep your eye out on the north side there. That's where Ryan's going to be. Congrats to Ryan. That's Nikki's $1,000 Minute. 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

0: 8:08. Good morning. It's Chris, Nikki, and Whip in the morning on the Mix.
1: Yeah, and it feels better to double your paychecks. Make sure you sign up because that is back tomorrow, right?
0: Sure
1: tomorrow's
0: is, yeah.
1: Tuesday. That's what we're doing it. Yeah.
0: You said it like it was a question. Tomorrow's Tuesday, right? I was like, it is. I hope so.
1: A little confusing.
0: Well, we'll be doubling paychecks starting at 7 a.m. tomorrow.
1: Get ready for that. But right now, the roads inbound Eanesley, Cook to Montrose, 19 minutes, 17 on the reverse. Inbound Kennedy, O'Hare to downtown, 29 minutes, 38 if you're headed on the outbound Kennedy. Inbound Eisenhower from the Jane Addams Hill Post Office, 42 minutes, about 15 minutes on the reverse. There's a disabled vehicle on the right shoulder. That's around 25th. Inbound Stevenson, 355 to DeSaba Lakeshore Drive, 39 minutes, 33 minutes if you're headed on the outbound Stevenson from the drive to 355. Inbound Dan Ryan, 95th to the interchange, 26 minutes. We have an accident on the Bishop Ford right shoulder. It's if you're on the inbound Bishop Ford at 111th Street, so slow down there. Outbound Bishop Ford, there is a disabled vehicle around Sibley, so you'll get some slowdowns in that area. And then, as we mentioned earlier, this should be opening momentarily, but in Schaumburg, Gulf Road in both directions, between McConnor Parkway and East Frontage Road is closed due to some road work, and so that'll open around 7 a.m. This traffic report is brought to you by Floods Royal Flush. 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
1: We got a possible renaming of an airport that we're all going to love. Also, Olivia Rodrigo's Daisy Chain Festival took place. Who filled in at the last minute for her? Because someone had a bailout due to a personal emergency. And we've got the movie sequel you've been waiting for 38 years later. I'll tell you what that is next on The Mix.

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2: All right. Even though Whip just came from Nashville, doesn't look like they're going to rename it after you, unfortunately. But
3: Not yet.
2: Think you're going to get surpassed here by the one, the only, the love of everyone, Dolly Parton. And what a cool thing to do. So Tennessee Governor Bill Lee and Nashville Mayor Freddie O'Connell, they're both saying that they would love for Nashville's airport to be renamed after the late Dolly Parton, which is honor. Obviously, for so many reasons, but think of all, I mean, it's Music City. Like, there's so many, so many great artists coming from there. But I think just again, her universal, like, love is a good reason. So they're saying her extraordinary life is forever woven into the fabric of our state. It's a place where Tennessee welcomes the world, and it's fitting that Nashville International Airport would bear the name of our state's favorite daughter and greet travelers with an enduring legacy of Dolly's music, generosity, faith, and kindness. So hopefully that goes through, because that will be so cool. You know what I mean?
0: Yeah.
2: Dolly Parton International Airport. So look for that happening in Nashville. And then over a bit of ways, Olivia Rodrigo. So she announced this Daisy Chain Festival. It was like a huge, kind of a Lilith Fair, right? So it had all these famous people in it. It was in California. It was a weekend where she was donating $10 million to nonprofits and had a ton of great acts play. Here's a little snippet of who you might have heard.

0: So I think the big story is there. You heard the Breeders. You heard Chapel Roan. You heard Alanis Morissette, who stepped in for Karen O from the Yeah, who had a family emergency. So she was a last-minute addition. Did, obviously, a wonderful job. But, yeah, and then, of course, you had Stevie Nicks there. Sarah McLachlan was part of it. And another big thing that's making headlines is Melinda French Gates, Bill Gates' ex-wife.
1: Yes.
0: Doubled the contribution. So another $10 million was made to all the different charities that benefited from that.
1: Unbelievable.
0: And then again, the other takeaway story from it is it was awesome. It was peaceful, a lot of hugging. And they said at the end, Rodrigo yelled, "See you next year." So that means it could return. Look for that.
1: I saw photos of Sarah McLachlan Whip. She was also there. So
2: I heard.
1: I know you saw the photos. Man, I don't have to bring
2: I keep track of her whereabouts.
0: Yeah, she was. Yeah, she was. you do.
1: Yeah, he's building that mystery.
0: And speaking really of returns, Anne Hathaway is joining Tom Cruise in what they're calling a highly anticipated sequel of Days of Thunder. I say this because, like, I was like, when did the original come out? Oh, yeah, 1990. So
1: yeah.
0: Wow. Days of Thunder originally starred Nicole Kidman, Robert Duvall, and Randy Quaid. And they wrote, there's no word yet if these actors will return yet. Well, Robert Duvall cannot, unfortunately. Right. He passed away.
1: Yeah.
0: Randy Quaid, I don't know what he's doing. And Nicole Kidman, my guess is she's a no.
1: Yeah, probably get a pass.
0: I don't know.
2: I don't know. For a paycheck, you think they couldn't reunite?
1: John C. Reilly might be like,
0: I have no idea. But anyway, look for that. So it will be out June 2nd, 2028. You might have seen the pictures. It almost looked AI, but it is real. Anne Hathaway, Tom Cruise together in the sequel to Days of Thunder.
1: The best part of the photos, Anne Hathaway very pregnant right now.
2: Oh.
1: In the photos, and there's a video they posted on Instagram, and she's like, "Well, I'm going to go have this baby." And he's like, "Yeah, you go have that baby. Yeah. And then we'll make a movie." And that's the whole video.
3: A weirdo.
1: Yeah, they're I don't know if they know how to exist in society outside of Hollywood.
2: They definitely don't.
1: What I mean?
2: They definitely don't.
1: But Tom's just going back and making all of his movies.
0: Yeah. So she's going to have a baby.
1: Why not?
0: And then she's going to get in the car.
1: Yeah,
0: that's what's going to happen.
1: Yeah,
0: that is your deep dish on the mix.
1: Oh, yep.
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1: From Daisy Chainfields to Daisies. Up next, we'll go into the newsroom with Whip.
2: I don't think there was a cougar in the car in that movie, but there was a cougar in Indiana, or was there?
1: We'll find out next on The Mix.

0: Ariana Grande, but on her birthday, she gets a venti. It's Chris, Nikki, and Whip in the morning on the mix.
1: 701, 72 degrees. We are getting some thunderstorm warnings in, not official warnings, but spottings in the area. So keep an eye on that at O'Hare right now. High around 87.
0: All right, let's take it to the newsroom now with Whip.
2: News is brought to you by the Hemmons Cultural Center in Elgin. 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
0: How about that?
2: Aptly named. Featuring stories, laughs, and audience Q&A. 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
0: I can almost guarantee a couple swear words.
1: Oh, yeah.
0: We interviewed him once, and thankfully not live on the air. He was very fun, very kind guy.
2: He's great. Some popular nasal swabs are being recalled because of possible microbial contamination. These are Zicam medicated nasal swabs containing menthol and eucalyptus. They're supposed to relieve cold and flu symptoms, but instead these particular ones might actually make you sick. It's only certain lots of these, and it's a voluntary recall. The bad ones, though, might give you a little illness. So you can go online to see if you have these, to see if they're the affected ones.
0: Got that.
2: You can scan a code or whatever. And if they're not, then no problem. Go swab away. Yeah. But if they are, you bring those things right back.
1: Good times. What are you doing? Swabbing.
0: Right. Yeah. What about you? I love that we're at a point now where the thing that's even supposed to be making you healthy is making you sick.
2: That's
0: right.
2: There
0: you go.
2: Exactly.
0: Wow.
2: Officers from multiple departments were on the lookout and residents were on high alert after reports of big exotic cats being on the loose in central Indiana in a place called Madison County late last week. In fact, one person was pretty specific with a report of having seen a 300-pound lioness wearing a blue harness and a cub estimated to be about 100 to 150 pounds. Well, they pulled out all the stops. You're not messing around if there's a lion and a cub on the loose, right? Pulled out all the ground units, air units, thermal imaging, drone technology, which did lead them to the creatures, which, once they got there, turned out to be pigs.
1: What?
2: Yeah. How this person mistook pigs for lions, we're still not sure. But the good news is there are no lions on the loose. This is the story. I wouldn't even make this up.
0: You mean there's liquor and White Claw?
2: Right? Yeah. I didn't even know.
1: Yeah,
0: holy cow.
1: All right.
2: So no worries.
0: I thought you were going to say dogs. At least dogs.
2: Anything
0: would
2: make a little more sense.
0: Yeah. You're like a small horse.
2: Right. Box office over the weekend, it was Spider-Man Brand New Day out on top again, $22.2 million, defeating Coyote versus Acme, which is, I guess, based on the old, like, Wile E. Coyote cartoons, right? But it's, like, live action combined with a cartoon.
0: Well, yeah, the Coyote is suing Acme because they keep blowing them up.
2: Yeah, they were always the company that made all the stuff that would get him, and then he'd be fine the next scene. Somehow, maybe a few bumps and bruises, and then he's fine, and then they hit him.
0: Hit him again.
2: Else.
0: Man, and that Roadrunner just
2: always gone. Got away scot-free, the Roadrunner.
0: Let's write a book.
2: Odyssey in third, Insidious in fourth, and The Dog stars coming up in fifth place. Moving on to sports, where you had a busy weekend for the Cubs. They had their 150th anniversary celebration at Wrigley, also a three-game series against the Reds, of which they lost two, including last night's 7-5 loss. Pete Crow Armstrong, though, 5 homers in the last 2 games. Cubs start a big 4-game showdown series with the Brewers at Wrigley tonight. Milwaukee leads the Cubs by a robust 8 games in the National League Central. First of 4 in Houston for the Sox tonight after they dropped their series finale in Minnesota yesterday. They have a 3.5 game lead on Cleveland in the American League Central. NFL roster cutdown day had to be down to 53 players by last night. Bears didn't really make any surprising moves. They did cut local favorite Jack Sanborn, who's from Lake Zurich. They also traded defensive tackle Jervon Dexter to Atlanta. And they did win their final preseason game at Tennessee on Saturday night. Mixed weather, partly sunny, chance of showers and or storms, high in the upper 80s, then back to the low 70s tonight. Right now it is 75 with your Mixed News update at 7:05.
0: We got your Chicago confession coming up next. Today, Terry's going to join us because her son is asking her to do something that she does not want to do. But has she already lied to him? We're going to find out next on The Morning Mix.
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3: Good morning. It's Chris, Nikki, and Whip in the morning on The Mix, and it's already time for today's Chicago Confession. We have Terry with us today. Hi, Terry. How are you?
4: I'm doing good. Thanks for taking my call. I love your show.
3: Oh, thank you so much. That's nice of you. It seems like you're in a bit of a pickle with your son. What's going on?
4: My son wants my husband and I to co-sign on a car loan.
3: Okay.
4: Mm-hmm. And, I mean, I love my son. It'd be a nice thing to do. But he's a 24-year-old irresponsible adult.
3: Okay.
5: Yeah.
4: I mean, he's horrible with his money. He has a full-time job, but he's being evicted from his apartment for not paying his rent.
3: Okay. All right. Not great.
4: He has credit card debt, like more so than the average person, where he's constantly paying the minimum, so he's incurring interest.
5: Mm-hmm. Yeah. Mm-hmm.
4: He just doesn't seem to get his act together. And, you know, it's a hard situation because if we don't loan him the money, it's going to cause a big problem. If we loan him the money, it's not helping him in any way. I mean, I'm kind of dodging a bullet, and I told him that I would look at the loan document.
3: Right.
6: Yeah.
4: But and then my husband and I really, really don't want to do this.
6: If your name's on it, it's now your loan.
5: That's right. Just, so essentially, right. You're going to be buying him the car is what it sounds like.
3: Yeah, because if I'm right, if he stops paying, they come to you, and they go, hey, you know,
5: that's
3: he owes us.
5: That's why they need them on
3: right?
5: it. Exactly. They don't think he's good for paying, and you'll have to be.
3: It's the only way that he'll qualify. Wow, and this is hard.
6: It's a good backup plan if you're him.
3: Right,
6: I mean, right.
5: He's like, they'll never let them, you know, my parents will never let them repossess my car. They would never do that.
3: Right. You mentioned your husband. So you and your husband are on the same page, it sounds like. And have you both tried talking to him about his spending and his financial, you know, issues?
4: Several times. And, you know, he says that he's working on it and, you know, he doesn't have exorbitant expenses or he doesn't spend for expensive things. However, he must be going out to dinner more than I think. He must own more little gadgetries that I know about because to be evicted from your apartment.
6: Right.
3: Yeah, money's got to be going somewhere.
4: I mean, if that wasn't your priority, is the car now where you're going to live? Is that your plan?
5: Yeah.
3: Wow. Well, what does Terry do now? 312-233-1019. You know, I've got little kids. I can't imagine being in this position, but she's in it right now. How does she tell her 24-year-old no?
6: Well, or, tough love is easy to say. It's much harder to do.
3: Right, be the one doing it. 312-233-1019. We'll find out next on The Morning Mix.

0: morning. It's Chris, Nikki, and Whip in the morning on The Mix.
1: I just might not sign the loan.
0: Yeah, this is tough.
1: Terry, Terry's son has not been showing him his best financial card playing. And he needs a new car and wants his mom and dad's, you know, sign the loan, which essentially makes it their car.
0: We got a text that said, does he need it or want it?
1: Yeah.
0: Which is something that we're talking to our little kids about every time we're in Target.
1: Right.
0: Well, you don't need that.
1: He's been evicted from his place, or it sounds like, so he might actually need it, because we're like, she joked about it. It could be his home, like, for all we know. And he's not managing his money right.
0: But she knows it's clear if they co-sign for this thing, it's going to fall on him, because he's really struggling to understand how to manage his finances, try as they might to get him to figure it out. We've got Beth in Lake Zurich. Hi, Beth. This happened to your brother?
2: It did. He was the kind of kid in college that would order a $20 pizza, and after the $5 over, didn't have the money in your no funds account from the bank, he'd have a $10 fee from the bank and a $5 fee from the restaurant, and his $35 pizza was never.
1: Yep, wow. I see what you're saying.
2: So then he got married and got a job, and he went to my stepdad and my mom and wanted to borrow money, and my stepdad was a banker, and he said, well, I'd be happy to give you any kind of loan, but you will turn over all your finances to me. We will go over them together. I'm going to help you consolidate everything.
0: Wow.
2: You can also deposit your paycheck to me, and I will give you an allowance every month or a week or whatever you'd like. And that way you can live within your means. And my brother just retired at 56, and it was probably the best lesson he could have ever learned.
0: Because
2: money's usually not the problem. Money's not usually the problem. It's how you spend it.
0: Right, definitely.
2: So,
0: interesting. So there's still hope for this guy. Maybe mom can sit him down. Terry can sit him down. They can do this kind of a thing.
1: Yeah,
0: you know,
1: take the reins.
0: Yeah, go get a financial advisor to settle him down and go, hey, here's what you need. Hi, Jen. You're in Bartlett. Your parents went through this also with your brother. We seem to have a theme of brothers doing this to moms and dads.
3: Yes, and Terry just nailed it on the head. My parents, my brother wanted to co-sign, and my parents said, great, we will help you, but you turn over everything, pay stubs, credit card statements, everything. And if you don't, we don't co-sign. And might I add, prior to that, he had traded in a car and never turned the car in and didn't pay off the balance with when he sold it. And so the cops came knocking at my parents' door. Ooh. They knew him. Ooh. And so if they don't help him, he could get in some serious trouble. Yeah. But I would say turn everything over to him.
0: Yeah, he's got to kind of get this sorted out. Or, yeah, bigger problems are on the horizon, it sounds like.
1: It's the bank of mom and dad.
0: Right.
1: With some paperwork having to be signed and all of that, yeah.
0: And, Anne, you're in Shanahan. You're on the don't do it side of it all. Don't co-sign.
4: Don't do it. I agree. It's a slippery slope. It happened with my cousin. He needed some assistance to start out in his life. Fair enough. And then it just kind of spiraled since then.
0: Yeah.
4: And unfortunately, you know, they're not going to let him slip, but he's got a kid now. He's in his 50s and he's still looking for assistance. Him and his wife kind of decided that it's an easier way to go.
0: Wow. Well, that's what, you know, it is a slippery slope, I think. You know, it's like you give the mouse a cookie, right?
1: But what different stories
0: and
1: ends. So you had the first caller who had her brother completely turned around, before retirement age.
0: Yeah.
1: And then you have this where it's become a situation where they've never grown out of that handout situation.
0: So, Terry, it seems like a lot of people are saying tough love, so do some tough love here. I think the answer is sort of in the middle there, where you go, hey, like the first caller, like Beth said, get him set up with somebody who can, and go, if you want to do this, we're going to do it the right way, and you got to, you know, get on board. I think, right?
1: Mm-hmm.
0: And that might be the tough love part of it. If you have a confession you want to share with us, go to WTMX.com. 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

0: Does it matter? Do we care?
1: I know. Usually it's like crazy fun red hair. This was, it was fun. It looked great.
0: Yeah. She had, what was the movie? The movie with Bruce Willis, I'll think of it. People were saying
2: she looked Fifth Element.
0: Yes.
2: Fifth,
0: people said she had a Fifth Element vibe. Yeah. That was great, dude.
1: Yeah.
0: That was awesome.
2: Hudson Hawk.
0: Way to go. All right, Nikki, what's up with the roads?
2: I keep naming Bruce Willis movies.
1: Oh, my gosh. I had to really think about that one. Okay, yeah. Inbound Eden's Lake Cook to Montrose, 23 minutes, 25 in the reverse. Inbound Kennedy O'Hare to downtown, 44 minutes. Close to an hour if you're heading on the outbound Kennedy from the Burn Interchange to O'Hare. Inbound Eisenhower from the Jane Addams Field Post Office, it's almost an hour. If you're outbound, there's a disabled vehicle on the right shoulder on 25th. So you're looking at about 15 minutes. Inbound Stevenson, 355 to DeSable Lakeshore Drive, it's 53 minutes, 39 minutes on the reverse. Inbound Dan Ryan, 95th to the interchange, 29 minutes. Bishop Ford, inbound between Bobian Woods, Forest Preserve, and 103rd. There is an earlier accident, so there's minor slowdowns in that area. We've cleared the accident that was at southbound 294 after Lake Cook Road, so that should be moving along. And it looks like, yeah, our Schaumburg, we had Golf Road closed for a while. That opened as planned. It's no longer being reported. 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
15: On Thursday, we doubled paychecks for Dawn in Buffalo Grove, Peter in Evergreen Park, Amanda in Frankfurt, Jeff in Addison, Sierra in Rolling Meadows, Jeanette in Joliet, and so many more. So make sure you're signed up. We want to call your name. We want you to win this money all day tomorrow. But right now, we're going to the newsroom with a man we call money. Ka-ching. It's Whip.
17: All right. It was a private funeral service for close friends and family only of the late Dolly Parton over the weekend. The iconic 80-year-old singer was laid to rest next to her husband, Carl, in a cemetery in Nashville. Her niece, Lainey Mae Parton, shared some bits on social media, saying it still doesn't feel real that Parton is gone. You use one of those metal brushes to clean your grill? Well, if you use the Cuisinart brand of those, be careful. There's a recall on almost 2 million of their metal wire bristles. bristle grill brushes because the small metal wire bristles can detach and stick to the grill or even worse, the food, and you do not want to eat one of those metal bristles. The grill brushes were sold at Walmart, Burlington, TJ Maxx, Ross, and also online outlets including Amazon and the Cuisinart website for years, and they were between $8 and $20. At least 3 injuries have been reported. If you do have one of those, you can go online to check on your refund. Finally, if your friend suddenly shows up with an overabundance of Pabst Blue Ribbon beer for your next party,
6: yeah,
17: and maybe a semi to carry it all, you might want to turn that friend over to the cops. Somebody appears to have stolen a truck with over 70 grand worth of PBR from a distributor in California, and the beer company is now offering a reward for its return. They've also done something that made some people think it might just be a stunt. They've given the thief a countdown clock of 18 days and 44 minutes in which to return the beer and truck, no questions asked. 1844 being the year that Pabst Brewing was founded. They insist, though, because then people on social media called them out, like, this is fake, and they say this is absolutely a real story, not just a marketing stunt, and they just thought the 1844 thing was a good idea.
6: Huh.
17: Yeah.
16: Interesting. My son told me about this. He heard it because I'm sure he saw it on TikTok or something.
17: Yeah.
16: But he was like, so, Mom, you know, that's worth, what, about $130?
6: Oh.
16: Like, that was, you know, and I was like, classic, classic joke. Yeah. But, yeah, 70 grand, that's a lot of beer.
15: You could sell it for that in Wicker Park. I know that.
17: Yeah. Well, how much does a semi go for? Because I feel like those are probably
16: right. Beer is only $130.
15: Yeah, right. Exactly right.
17: Exactly.
15: It's just after the decimal point.
6: Wow.
17: Cubs dropped 2 of 3 to the Reds at Wrigley over the weekend, including a 7-5 loser at Wrigley last night on Sunday Night Baseball. 2 more homers, though, from Pete Crow Armstrong, 5 in the last 2 days as his MVP push continues. Cubs start a big 4-gamer with the Brewers at Wrigley tonight. Milwaukee leads the Cubs by 8 in the National League Central. 1-4 in Houston for the White Sox tonight. They dropped their series finale in Minnesota yesterday. Did take 2 of 3 from the weekend, though. They have a 3.5 game lead on Cleveland in the American League Central. NFL teams had to cut their rosters down to the final 53 players by last night. Bears didn't really make any surprising moves. They did cut local favorite Jack Sanborn, who's from Lake Zurich, didn't make the cut. He was hoping to return to the team. They did also trade defensive tackle Jervon Dexter to Atlanta, and they did win their last preseason game at Tennessee on Saturday night. Mixed weather, partly sunny, chance of showers and or storms, and a high in the upper 80s, then back to the low 70s tonight. 72 with your Mix News update. It's 7:35.
15: You walk into their house, you're excited to be there, and then you look over and you're like, is that a taxidermied rat? Huh. Find out what you found in their house next after Benson Boone on the Morning Mix.

0: Good morning. It's Chris, Nikki, and Whip in the morning on The Mix.
1: 740, 72 degrees. We do have some thunderstorms in the area, so look out for that. High around 87.
0: Neither of us, none of us, have gone on a date with somebody that we're not married to in a very, very long, long time. So we haven't gone into someone's apartment, someone's house in a long time. Right? True. Yeah. Women were surveyed. They said, when you walk into a guy's house, what thing is a good surprise to see? You're like, oh my gosh, I can't believe he has that. What do you think of the number one thing? They're like, oh my gosh.
1: A vacuum cleaner.
0: Okay. You're kind of in the realm. Not quite though.
2: House plant.
0: No. Not far off both of you.
2: Okay.
0: Fitted sheet.
2: Oh.
0: A fitted sheet on the bed. Wow.
2: Yeah.
0: Low bar, guys. Low bar, fellas. Living houseplant is on the list.
2: Nice.
0: Living houseplant's on the list.
2: A living houseplant.
0: It's got to be alive.
2: Far.
0: He's caring for it, right? They say that could mean he's nurturing and he's stable. But yeah, a fitted sheet. This is a guy that values comfort and cleanliness, okay? That's good to have. Right next to that, a frame for his bed. It's not just on the floor. It's not just a mattress on the ground.
1: Wow,
0: right?
1: We are really.
0: Mm-hmm.
1: Yeah.
0: Low bar, guys. Low bar. So all we're looking for, fitted sheet. Maybe some clean towels, a refrigerator that looks like you live there, that kind of stuff. Simple. What is something you walked into their house for the first time, their apartment, when you were dating, and you were shocked to see it? Man, woman, or otherwise.
1: Yeah.
0: You walked in, you were like, is that a taxidermy rat?
1: A jar of teeth?
0: What is that? Why do you have that? It shook you to the core. You were shocked. You're like, why is that here? 312-233-1019.
1: It could be scary and weird or cool. Like, you have an Academy Award?
0: What? Yeah. Or their grandma was there. She lives here. Don't mind her. She can't see. Don't worry. She won't bother you. She'll know you're here. What? 312-233-1019. In your single swinging days, you walked into an apartment, a condo, a house, and you were shocked to see what? Why do you have that? And that's a full set of knight's armor? You wear that? 312-233-1019. I imagine when Taylor Swift walked into Travis Kelce's place for the first time, she was shocked by some stuff.

0: Taylor Swift there. Good morning. It's Chris, Nikki, and Whip in the morning on the Mix.
1: 7:46. We do have some thunderstorms in the area. 72 right now, high around 87.
0: Women, what do you want to find when you walk into a guy's apartment, his condo, his house? The answers are clear and they're very simple. A fitted sheet. That's literally all you want to see. You want to know he's got a fitted sheet.
1: We don't even care if they're clean.
0: No.
1: You didn't even say just clean fitted sheet.
0: No.
1: Just to like give anything.
0: The word clean barely shows up on this. Have a fitted sheet. Have living house plants. A bed frame. Other things on the list include art on a wall. Just a piece of art.
2: Yeah. Okay.
0: Not like a picture of, Jonathan Taves holding the Stanley Cup, but art. Right. That's the hope.
3: Art in the eye of the beholder,
0: sure.
3: But, you know.
0: Art. You walked in, though, and had the opposite reaction. You were shocked. Hi, Linda. Good morning. You're in Bolingbrook. You walked in, and what did you find?
4: So I walked into this house, and he's a big movie collector, movie memorabilia collector, and he had the original witch's hat that Margaret Hamilton wore in The Wizard of Oz. He had it in a big case. He had the one of the helmets from Saving Private Ryan.
2: Whoa.
4: And the orca sign from the back of the Jaws boat.
0: Oh, wow.
1: That's awesome.
0: Now, how long did the relationship last?
4: Probably just a couple months, but it was fun.
0: Wow. Okay. How cool is that? He had all the movie memorabilia. That's wild.
1: He's going to need a bigger place to keep all that stuff.
0: Look at that. That's wild. Hi, Brianna. You're in Schaumburg. You walked in, and what'd you find?
5: So, very interesting. Walked in, used the restroom, found a shower lining without a shower curtain. Very interesting stuff.
0: So, just like a clear plastic sheet?
5: Yeah, and let me tell you, the bathtub was not very nice.
1: A shower curtain would have done you some good here.
0: He was growing something in there. I'm not sure what.
1: Okay.
0: All right, I get that. So all he had was the clear liner. Maybe his curtain had been ruined.
3: It was in the cleaner.
0: Yeah, it was. It could have been. Yeah. Maybe he wanted to have it ironed.
3: It out. He wants it to be really special.
1: Mm-hmm.
0: Yeah. And Andrea, you're in Schererville. You walked in, and what'd you find?
6: He had an bubble hockey game in his kitchen instead of a kitchen table.
0: So this you find in old bars and dive bars. Yeah. It's like that old, got the big plastic dome over the top.
1: Yeah.
0: Did you guys play it?
6: No. If you wanted to play, you had to put quarters in.
1: Oh, you still had to pay?
3: I don't give this away. I'm not going to give you a quarter. You got to go in your
0: purse.
3: You're
0: going to need your own.
3: Yeah.
0: That is hilarious. Yeah. So how long did the relationship last?
6: We actually got engaged last weekend.
0: Look at that!
1: Oh, congrats!
0: Do you still have the bubble hockey machine?
6: We do.
0: Yeah, of course you do.
6: When we move, though, it's going to be going into the basement.
0: I love that.
1: You're going to get a proper, are you eating it like those TV tables? You know,
0: you gotta be. Yeah, he's got it behind the TV. Yeah. Oh, he's got it, right? Oh, Andrea, here's what we're going to do. We're going to class you guys up, okay? We've got a dinner for two for you guys to go and enjoy. Pizzeria Portofino. Congratulations and congrats on the engagement. That's wonderful.
6: Oh, my gosh. Thank you guys so much.
0: Yes. What's his name, Andrea?
6: Steve.
0: Steve and Andrea. Andrea and Steve. Oh, we love it. Well, let us know when that wedding date is. Whip DJs.
6: Okay, sounds good. Thank you. I appreciate it.
1: Congrats, enjoy. It's a beautiful day out at Pizzeria Portofino.
0: Wow.
1: You sit right on the river there. It's got a great food.
0: Oh.
1: It's a whole wonderful vibe. $100 gift certificate is yours from Let Us Entertain You.
0: And if he's a hockey guy, keep your eye out. If you go soon, you might see Chris Chelios shirtless on his boat.
1: He's
0: spotted there often.
1: Oh, yeah.
0: That's not a joke.
1: Because you can pull your boat up and they bring pizza out to you.
0: Now, do they do that for everybody or just him?
1: Everybody.
0: Oh, okay.
1: But he just likes to come out and be like,
0: wearing a shirt. Yeah. And I'm Chris Chelios.
3: He needs a little more sun, so that's why he goes out there.
0: Yeah, so there you go. Thank you, Andrea. That's great. I love that. Fellas, just a fitted sheet is all it takes. Fitted sheet, live house plant, art on the wall. And you're good. You're golden. Or a bubble hockey machine in the middle of the kitchen.
3: Yeah. Didn't hurt.
0: Yeah. I eat in front of the TV. Why do I waste the space for a table? Huh?

0: Abracadabra.
1: It's so good.
2: I got a new nickname.
3: So
2: the Magic Man. Now you see me.
3: Now you don't. Good morning. It's Chris, Nikki, and Whip in the morning on The Mix.
4: 7:54. It's dark downtown. It looks like there are thunderstorms in the area around O'Hare as well. 72 degrees, high around 87. If you want to look at these roads here, inbound Eden's Lake Cook to Montrose, 26 minutes, 34 in the reverse. Inbound Kennedy, O'Hare to downtown. Fun hour. There's an accident on the right shoulder around Lawrence causing some slowdowns. Outbound Kennedy from the Burn Interchange to O'Hare, close to an hour as well. Inbound Eisenhower from the Jane Addams, the old post office, about an hour and 10 minutes. Close to an hour outbound Eisenhower from the post office to the Jane Addams. Inbound Stevenson, 355 to DeSaba Lakeshore Drive, 55 minutes, 47 minutes on the reverse. Inbound Dan Ryan, 95th to the interchange, 38 minutes on the express lanes. If you are on the inbound Dan Ryan, around 63rd, there looks to be an accident as well. So this is the Dan Ryan express lanes around 63rd. There's an accident causing some slowdowns in that area. And we have an exit ramp closed due to an accident on 8094 eastbound. So this is the off ramp to southbound Kennedy Avenue. Solid traffic from Calumet Avenue. This just happened on, again, 8094 eastbound. Look out for that. That's a quick look at traffic on The Mix.
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3: 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Good morning. Woohoo!
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22: With!
5: Gotta go online and register.
22: Yay!
3: That's right, we're doubling paychecks all day tomorrow. Right now we're going to the newsroom with Sweet Whip.
5: All right, we have some pieces of news. That's right. Some popular nasal swabs are being recalled because of possible microbial contamination. These are Zicam medicated nasal swabs containing menthol and eucalyptus. Sounds refreshing.
3: That's lovely. Yes. Yeah.
5: However, they're supposed to relieve cold and flu symptoms, but they have some microbial contamination, which would do the opposite of relieving your symptoms.
3: Right.
5: Yeah, it would create symptoms. Right. In fact, so it's only certain lots of these, and it's a voluntary recall, but the bad ones might make you ill. So if you can go online, or you should go online if you have these, to see if they are the certain types of affected ones. You don't hear this one too often. At least 15 people may be missing, and there's one fatality after flash flooding in the Grand Canyon. They had to evacuate a bunch of hikers and campers there yesterday. The flooding also knocked out a water pipeline that serves tourists at the canyon. So they're halting overnight stays at the hotels there, which will really limit visitor activity before Labor Day weekend. Finally, drivers on I-45 in Houston may have thought they were on a movie set when they spotted a certain vehicle stranded on the shoulder with a flat tire. That vehicle, a 22-foot Batmobile.
2: What?
5: Oh, man. That's right. The custom black car is modeled after the Batmobile from Michael Keaton's 1989 Batman movie.
2: Wow.
5: You can see the car sitting on the right shoulder, and then a tow truck arrived. The street-legal vehicle has a turbocharged V8, working headlights, turn signals, and rear-view cameras. Its owner regularly drives it around Houston, was apparently headed to a car show when it came up with a flat. If you see this thing, it looks like it is straight out of the movie.
6: Man, well, it's like you said. Got away.
5: Pretty much.
6: What a bummer, man.
5: Yeah, lost its wheel. Joker scot-free.
6: Look at that.
5: Moving to sports. A 7-5 Sunday night baseball loss for the Cubs to the Reds at Wrigley. Two more homers, though, from Pete Crow Armstrong, strengthening his MVP case.
6: Can I tell you, he hits the one, and like the second the ball leaves the bat, he knows.
5: Yeah.
6: I want to experience that feeling once in my life. The feeling of knowing instantly.
5: Yeah.
6: I just crushed that.
5: Get in the cage, buddy.
6: That's crazy.
5: Yeah.
4: go get some Swedes in.
2: Man.
6: All right, if you coached
4: right
6: me.
4: Yeah, that was awesome.
5: If I could, no, I could not get you to hit the ball out of Wrigley Field.
6: No. You don't think?
5: No, I don't think so.
6: I don't think I have the
5: No,
6: body.
5: I could show you some YouTube videos.
6: There we go.
5: And lead you to some guys who would know how to coach you.
6: What about on PlayStation 5?
5: Yes.
4: Okay. Just go to Sluggers.
5: No question.
4: And go say to, you did.
6: Yeah. Have a couple pops and see what happens.
5: Exactly.
6: I'm interested.
5: So let's see. Cubs start a big 4-game showdown series with the Brewers at Wrigley tonight. Milwaukee leads the Cubs by 8 games in the National League Central. First of 4 in Houston tonight for the Sox after they dropped their series finale in Minnesota yesterday. They have a 3.5 game lead on Cleveland in the American League Central and about a month to go. NFL teams had to cut their rosters down to the final 53 players by last night. Bears didn't really make any surprising moves. They did cut Jack Sanborn, local favorite from Lake Zurich. Had been with the team before trying to return, but didn't work out. They also traded defensive tackle Jervon Dexter to Atlanta. They won their final preseason game at Tennessee on Saturday night. Mixed weather, partly sunny, chance of showers and or storms. High in the upper 70s before we get back to the low 70s tonight. 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
1: It's Chris, Nikki, and Whip on The Morning Mix. Is this Blair?
2: This is. Hi, everyone.
3: Hi, Blair.
1: Blair, are you ready to play Nikki's $1,000 Minute?
2: I am ready.
1: That right. sounded like a .. question mark.
3: It sounds like I heard some like drink shaking back there. Yeah. She's like, let's go.
2: I'm very excited and I'm very nervous.
1: Don't be nervous, but be excited because we want to give you this $1,000. What do you do for a living?
2: I am a mom to three boys. One is actually named Nikki, so he's going to be excited to keep up Nikki.
1: Look at that. You don't have a whip?
2: No whip.
4: They can adopt that. They can adopt that nickname for themselves at any time.
1: So here's the deal. We have 10 random trivia questions for you. You've got 60 seconds to get them all correct. You can pass on any question you want, as many passes as you want. No problem. We go back to those questions at the end, leftover time, all right?
2: Okay.
1: Okay, but remember, whatever you say, that's your answer. We lock you in, so be mindful, okay, Blair?
2: Sounds good.
1: All right, here we go. We're playing Nikki's $1,000 Minute in 3, 2, 1, go.
3: A camera inspired the logo of what social media platform?
2: Instagram.
3: What is the official film title of Star Wars Episode 5?
2: Star Wars Episode 5, pass.
3: What word is a unit of frequency or a car rental company?
2: Hertz.
3: The Illinois State Fair was recently held in what city?
2: Springfield.
3: What is the name of NASA's most famous telescope?
2: Hubble.
3: Name one of the two alcoholic ingredients in the cocktail known as French 75. One of the two.
2: Pass.
3: What member of the Scooby-Doo gang typically wears a purple dress?
2: Velma.
3: What river flows through the Grand Canyon?
2: Grand Canyon. Pass. Colorado River.
3: What poker hand do you have when you combine a pair and three of a kind?
2: Full house.
3: In Shakespeare's famous Romeo and Juliet, name one of the family names. There are two family names.
2: Montague.
3: She's got it. Got it.
1: Oh, my Blair. Whip was keeping track.
4: Seven.
3: Oh, my God.
4: Seven correct.
3: Dude.
4: That is right.
1: Seven. Okay, let's recap here, okay? What camera inspired the logo of a social media platform? Instagram. That's correct.
2: Yes.
1: Film is the title of Star Wars Episode 5? You passed on it. Want to take a guess?
2: Empire Strikes Back.
4: Yes.
1: That's right.
4: That's right.
1: What word is a unit of frequency or a car rental company? A car rental company. Yes, Hertz. Way to go. You got Illinois State Fair in Springfield. Correct. The Hubble is NASA's most famous telescope. Way to go. You are crushing it. Then we get to a pass here. Name one of the two alcoholic ingredients in the cocktail known as the French 75. It's not cognac. You want to try again?
2: Champagne?
1: Hey.
3: Yep. Okay. Gin or champagne?
1: Yep.
3: Nicely
1: done. You're going to be drinking those this weekend.
2: I'm going to have to have one of those later.
1: You officially got this next one wrong, though. What member of the Scooby-Doo game typically wears a purple dress? You went Velma. You want to try again?
2: It's Freddie Prinze Jr.'s wife played her, right?
3: Sarah Michelle Gellar.
2: Daphne.
1: Okay, which river flows through the famous Grand Canyon? You said pass, and then you shouted an answer, which is correct.
3: You got
1: the Colorado River. You did get that one.
2: Colorado. Yep.
1: Yeah. So you got like 7 or 8 here, actually. So what poker hand do you have when you combine a pair and three of a kind of Full House was correct? Shout out to Uncle Jesse. And in Shakespeare's famous Romeo and Juliet.
3: What are one of the two famous family names?
1: Right.
3: You got it.
1: You got it. You said Montague. We also would have accepted Capulet in Fair Verona, where we lay our scene. Nicely done.
2: Thanks so much. This was great. I had a great time.
1: Oh, Blair, you were fantastic.
3: You're an all-star.
1: Yeah, you're an all-star. You're an all-star.
3: You might be making the all-star when we call people back. That was so good.
1: You're going to have to block off for that all-star break, so get ready.
3: And then really quick, outside of Nikki, what are the other boys' names so that we can let them know how great their mom is?
2: Freddie and Jimmy. And Nikki.
1: Did you give birth to the mob?
2: I did give birth to the mob.
1: Yeah, they're in the back right now. Having spaghetti, but they're good. Blair, congrats for playing. Way to go. You sound like an awesome mom, and thank you so much for listening.
2: Thank you so much. Appreciate it. Have a great day, guys.
1: All right, you betcha. Bye-bye. That's Nikki's $1,000 Minute. You got two Trios kids back there. Don't worry.
3: Freddie, Nikki, and Jimmy. Don't make me bring them over.
1: Now, which one of you put a fish in my bed?
3: I love it.
1: If you want to sign up for Nikki's $1,000 Minute, go to WTMX.com. 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

0: Good morning. It's Chris, Nikki, and Whip in the morning on The Mix.
1: 818, and we do have some thunderstorms in the area. 72 degrees, high around 87.
0: We love movies, and we love theater. And we love when movies and theater come together. Nothing, potentially nothing more perfect than Dirty Dancing. The best of the dancing.
1: Nobody
0: I would say.
1: Baby in the corner.
0: No! Unless she's going to run from that corner and be lifted into the air like an angel and spun around in front of her father who just doesn't get that she wants to live her own life.
2: Yeah.
0: Dirty Dancing, the musical. It's coming Broadway in Chicago to the James Nederlander Theater. It's going to be there in September. We've got tickets this week for you to go and enjoy it live.
1: Yeah, it's going to be there from September 9th through the 20th. You could go on September 11th.
0: That's a Friday night. We're going to send you out. Come on now. A little live theater in the city, Broadway in Chicago. A bunch of hot young people in tight-fitting clothes dancing, running down the aisles. What more could one want? We've got your tickets right now to go and enjoy this Broadway in Chicago classic, Dirty Dancing, the musical, live on stage to caller 10. 312-233-1019, caller 10. You know you've been at a wedding and you've tried to do this lift, and she starts running at him, and then Swayze's like, I got you, no problem. They're going to nail it.
2: Oh, yeah.
0: Caller 10, 312-233-1019. You're going to have the time of your life at Dirty Dancing, the musical, live on stage with Broadway in Chicago. We'll meet that winner next. Right now, it's Teddy Swims on The Mix.

0: Good morning. It's Chris, Nikki, and Whip in the morning on The Mix.
1: 823, we do have some storms in the area, so look out for those. High around 84.
0: Not in the Catskills. It's going to be beautiful.
1: No.
0: When you're dancing. That's right. You're there. Summer camp for the whole family. You're tearing it up, but you decide, you know what? I'm going to go hang out with those people. I'm going to learn how to dance. Hang on a second. Let me get in with these ne'er-do-wells. What's going on over here? Dirty Dancing, the musical. I don't know that there's another movie that lends itself so well to the stage so perfectly.
1: Right.
0: Certainly when the movie is already a musical, that helps.
2: Oh, yeah.
0: We want to send you there September 11th to see it, Broadway in Chicago. Hi, Susan. Good morning.
3: Good morning.
0: Susan, get ready to dance. You're going to Dirty Dancing. Congratulations.
3: All right. Yes, I'm so excited.
0: Now, Susan, do you live in Twin Lakes, Wisconsin?
3: I do.
0: Now, let me see if I remember this right. Are they Mary and Elizabeth? Are those the lakes?
3: They are. I'm on Lake Mary.
0: Fantastic.
1: Wow. Hmm. Man.
0: Well, you know the lake life then. You kind of know the vibes of what comes to the stage at Dirty Dancing
1: the
0: in
1: Midwest
0: a way.
1: Catskills.
0: Yeah, that's what it is. Yeah. Well, Susan, you're going to the show and enjoy it Friday, September 11th. Congratulations.
3: Thank you so much. I am so thrilled.
0: Oh, it's our pleasure. Enjoy that. That's awesome.
1: Yeah, it's going to be a great show. And they have a whole great lineup. They have a ton of great shows coming. So if you want to get your own tickets, just go to BroadwayInChicago.com.
0: Awesome. And enjoy that. Hey, we're going to have you shot at these tickets every day this week at 8:20. We're going to send you to see Dirty Dancing, the musical, live on stage. We'll get a look at the roads also.

0: so you'll see some slowdowns in that area. Inbound Dan Ryan, 95th to the interchange, 42 minutes there. We have an accident on the tri-state, 294 northbound after Sanders Road. The right lane is blocked, stop and go traffic from Central. And we have earlier accident, 8094 eastbound between Calumet and Grant. Looks like that has been moved, but still some slowdowns. And the red line is stopped right now due to an unauthorized person on the track. So the CTA red line at Howard, red and purple, are standing there due to an unauthorized person until they figure that out. That's a quick look at traffic on the mix.
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2: 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We'll explain on the mix.
1: We'll also explain another update on the road.
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6: 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It's Chris, Nikki, and Whip in the morning on The Mix.
7: It is 72 degrees, 833. We do have some thunderstorms in the area, high around 87.
6: All right, we go to the newsroom with a guy who spent some time in Nashville over the weekend, so he's all southern today. He's wearing boots. He keeps saying, y'all, yeah. He's got wheat sticking out of his teeth. He's like chewing on it. It's a whole thing. It's Whip.
8: Officers from multiple departments were on the lookout, and residents were on high alert after reports of big exotic cats being on the loose in central Indiana late last week. In fact, one person was pretty specific with a report of having seen a 300-pound lioness wearing a blue harness and a cub estimated to be between 100 and 150 pounds. So you got a lioness and her cub walking around terrorizing the streets of central Indiana.
6: Okay.
8: Well, they pulled out all the stops for this. You're not messing around with this, right? Ground units, you got the air units, even thermal imaging drone technology, which led them to the creatures. And when they got there, ready to take these lions down, but it turned out they were actually pigs.

0: confused.
1: Yeah, well, everybody is. And nobody more confused than the person who called this in.
2: Yeah, you gotta put on. Yeah. Someone needs to make an appointment at Warby Parker or something.
0: Yeah, something like that. Or yeah, like
1: maybe back to back to preschool. Learn differences between your animals.
0: Maybe they thought it was just a sparkling water.
1: Maybe
0: they didn't realize
1: that could be. So, how this person mistook pigs for lions, we don't know. But the good news is there are no lions on the loose, nor were there ever. Apparently, box office this weekend: Spider-Man: Brand New Day, $22.2 million to easily win the box office again over Coyote versus Acme, made about 15.5.
0: I've been wondering what movie's going to knock Spider-Man out, because it's got to run out of gusto at some point. Just
1: have to think.
0: It could be Practical Magic 2. Sandra Bullock, Nicole Kidman.
2: That's this weekend,
0: I think. This weekend in theaters. Yeah. So I think that might be the one that knocks it off.
1: Okay.
0: Maybe not by like $1 billion or anything, but something's got to take over.
1: You would think.
0: Right?
1: I would think so. Odyssey in third, Insidious in fourth, and The Dog stars coming in fifth place. Finally, we told you earlier this summer about a man who stole a $12,000 football card right out of a display case in front of other people at the National Card Convention in Rosemont by handing the card to his 12-year-old son, who put it in his pocket. They were soon caught because of surveillance video, and I'm hoping the shame of their neighborhood. Meanwhile, a similar story in Arizona, this time involving jewelry. A sticky-fingered dad brought his 10-year-old son along to try to burglarize an Arizona arts center. After the kid signed his name in the gallery's visitor log. So, guy's name is Gene Zintz, 31. Brought his son to the Mesa Arts Center in downtown Mesa. They broke into this contemporary arts building, which had been closed at the time. Father broke open a locked door. They were inside. Son just begins taking stuff. A $2,100 necklace, a $3,000 bolo. It's a bolo.
0: The tie?
1: Okay. That's an expensive tie. Two rock star bracelets worth over $2,200, adding up to over $7,300 in total. Jeez. However, the 10-year-old has not mastered the world of being a criminal yet, because he signed his name in the gallery's visitor log, even labeled an artwork that he had created in a neighboring studio. So they also left behind a stainless steel cup while robbing the art center, and then they returned the next day to try to get their cup back.
0: Oh,
1: and when that happened, employees recognized him and said, "Wait a darn, hold on, Dad.
0: Now, wait a second."
1: Yeah, so anyway, they tried to run, but they were tracked down and caught.
0: Like at the beginning of the story, I said, I don't think we've got the smartest on this one. And then by the end of the story, I know we do.
1: You're positive.
0: Like, what are we doing?
2: Yeah, it's the Wet Bandits. Look up.
0: Yeah, well, you guys are great.
2: Their time, man.
0: Yeah, way ahead.
2: Yeah.
0: Man.
1: That's our signature. Literally our signature.
0: Yeah, that's it.
1: Signed our name. 7-5 Sunday Night Baseball loss for the Cubs to the Reds at Wrigley. Despite two more home runs from Pete Crow Armstrong, 5 in the last 2 days. Cubs start a big 4-game showdown series with the Brewers tonight at Wrigley Field. Milwaukee leads the Cubs by 8 games in the National League Central. White Sox dropped the finale in their series at Minnesota yesterday. They did win 2 of 3, though. They're in Houston starting tonight for a 4-game series, 3.5-game lead in the Central on the American League side for them over Cleveland. And NFL teams had to cut their rosters down to the final 53 last night. Bears, nothing shocking, but they did cut local favorite Jack Sanborn from Lake Zurich. Didn't make the cut. Jervon Dexter, the defensive tackle, gets traded to Atlanta. First game, September 13th. Mixed weather, partly sunny. Chance of showers and or storms, high in the upper 80s. Back to the low 70s tonight. Now 74 with your mixed news update at 8:37.
0: Up next, we've got your weekend oopsies. And I just had an oopsie.
3: Oops, another screw up.
0: Practical Magic 2 is September 11th. 2 weeks from now it comes out. So we got time for that to knock something like Spider-Man off the number one spot. All that said,
1: the textures were coming hard after you, weren't they? I mean,
0: I got the thin skin.
1: I know.
0: Can't take it.
1: Yeah.
0: Up next, we've got your weekend oopsie. Everything was great until all of a sudden it wasn't.
4: Did I do that?
0: You did. Next on the Morning Mix.

0: Good morning. It's Chris, Nikki, and Whip in the morning on the Mix.
1: 841, 72 degrees, high around 87. We do have thunderstorms and light rain in certain areas.
0: Oh, boy. Everything was great until it wasn't. You had the old weekend oopsie. You thought this weekend is perfect. And then all your flights got canceled and you weren't able to get to New York City.
1: Or you finally got there and then you saw the show. Everything was awesome. And then you landed here back in Chicago and they're like, oopsie, your bag is still in New York.
0: This happened.
1: That
0: to
1: also
0: Nikki.
1: Happened.
2: This happened? This
0: happened. Oh, my God. The most hellish travel story I've heard in a while.
1: So I at least had the option. They're like, we can mail it to you or you can drive back to the airport and get a credit. And I was like, I'm going to get this credit.
0: This woman's getting a credit.
1: So I did that.
2: Oh, so is your bag still in New York?
1: No, it got there. I landed Saturday. My bag did not.
2: Okay.
1: My bag arrived yesterday morning.
2: Ah, got it.
0: Her bag took the bus.
2: Yeah.
0: Is what they thought. You know what? We don't want to. Yeah. We don't want a chance that we don't have room for. You bought so much stuff.
2: Yeah.
0: We don't have room for this thing. It's overweight.
1: Crazy.
0: Man. Your weekend, oopsie. Things were great. You were having a lot of fun. And then they just suddenly weren't. 312-233-1019. It's that moment, the moment you thought, this is great, we're good. Oh, man, I love this weekend. And then you fell and knocked your teeth out. Oh, no, not again. 312-233-1019. Your weekend oopsie is next on The Morning Mix.

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2: 845, 72 degrees, high around 87. We do have some thunderstorm or light rain in certain areas, so be careful with that.
0: Your weekend, oopsie, everything was great, and then all of a sudden it just wasn't. Hi, Valerie. Good morning. How are you? Valerie, how are you? Hi.
3: Hi.
0: Hey.
3: Hi. Sorry.
0: Boy.
3: Great. Thanks.
0: I don't know how this happens, but you had quite the weekend. Oopsie. What happened?
3: Well, I honestly don't know how it happened either, but I left my car running all night.
0: Oh. You left your car running all night. How does one do that?
3: Yeah. I still don't know. I left it. Well, I live in an apartment building, and I left it running in the parking lot for 12 hours.
2: So, did you get up this morning and find it, or did someone tell you?
3: I know. My boyfriend was going to drive it this morning for work, and was looking for the keys. And he wakes me up, like, where are the keys? Where are the keys? Maybe I left them in the car. So we went outside, and it was running.
0: That's... Yeah. Wild to me.
4: But hey,
2: it was there.
0: Yeah, at least it was there.
4: Yeah. And hadn't run out of gas, I guess, right?
0: Yeah, you live in a good area.
3: No, it didn't. Wow. I guess I do. And now, you know, it didn't run out of gas and it seemed fine. He checked all the fluids and everything and it's fine.
4: Okay.
3: But,
0: wow.
4: I think it's really warmed up for its next trip.
0: Yeah, exactly. It is. Yeah. Wherever you want to go, it's ready. Wow.
2: Oh my God.
0: Crazy. Well, our own Emma Day was in Croatia just for the weekend. No, I'm kidding. Hello. You were there for a whole wedding experience.
5: Yes,
0: huh?
5: I was.
0: And you had a weekend oopsie of your own?
5: Sure did. So after the wedding, about 17 of us, which is an excellent number of people to travel with, by the way. Nothing ever goes wrong, and people keep even tempers the whole time.
0: By the time you're our age, you don't know 17
5: people. It was great.
0: Don't worry.
5: One day we had to take a bus from the town that we were in, which is called Makarska. We were going back up to a town called Zadar. It was about a five-hour ride.
0: Beautiful country.
5: And we were picking up people at a stop, and I was marching to the back of the bus to go sit with my friends because we had to sit differently. And my Adidas shorts got snagged on one of the armrests, and it yanked me backwards. And I elbowed a small boy in the head, fully just smashed a kid in the face.
0: Yeah. Oh, poor kid.
5: And his parents didn't see it. And I honestly don't know if he saw it either because literally no reaction from the kid. And I went,
4: because he was unconscious from your elbow.
5: He was dead.
0: In Croatia, I think that's just life.
5: I went, oh my God, I'm so sorry. And he turned and looked at me and then just got off the bus. And I was like, okay
0: bud, thank you.
5: No crime done, I guess. Yeah, that was one of my weekend oopsies.
0: I love that the kid had no idea what just happened. I don't know.
5: Yeah. He was just like, poof, and then kept moving. I was like, okay, great.
0: Well, you have those soft elbows.
5: Thank you. I moisturized.
0: Yeah,
5: I'm working on it.
0: I always said that. I'm like, wow, her elbow's so soft.
5: Yeah, it's weird when you touch them, but it's okay.
0: Yeah, but other than that, well, not for that kid. For him, he's like, oh my God, it was amazing. We got elbows in the back of the head. It's great.

0: Good morning. It's Chris, Nikki, and Whip in the morning on the mix.
1: 853, 72 degrees. We do have some thunderstorms or light rain in certain areas, high around 87. That thunderstorm, it's not necessarily a warning or a watch, but just right. The possibility we could go on until about 3.
0: Raining right now downtown.
1: That's what I mean. So
0: active rain.
1: Just kind of hopping around. Inbound Eden's Lake Hook to Montrose, 27 minutes, 23 in the reverse. Inbound Kennedy O'Hare to downtown, just over an hour, about 52 minutes if you're headed outbound. Inbound Eisenhower from the Jane Addams to the old post office, about an hour and 20 minutes, 53 minutes on the reverse. Inbound Stevenson, 355 to the Sabo Lakeshore Drive, just over an hour, 36 minutes if you're headed outbound. Inbound Dan Ryan, 95th to the interchange, 31 minutes. There's an accident on the right shoulder near Cermak, so you'll have some slowdowns there. We have an accident on the exit ramp if you're on the Bishop Ford inbound. That off-ramp to eastbound 130th. There's a vehicle in the ditch, so that's causing some slowdowns. And we have an accident as well on both shoulders, actually, 294 northbound after Sanders Road. So stop-and-go traffic from Oakton Street due to the conditions on both sides of the road there. That is a quick look at traffic brought to you by Floods Royal Flush. 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
0: Been working on that non-regional dialect. Where's she from? We don't know.
1: No one knows.
0: We'll never know.
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0: Up next, though, we're going to go in there to Whip.
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1: Well, golly, I take umbrage with that. Gee whiz.
2: Yeah. 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
3: I guess it checks out.
2: Dang it.
3: Good morning. It's Chris, Nikki, and Whip in the morning on The Mix.
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3: Right? Yeah.
2: Every hour on the hour. And then if you call us back, you could get that doubled paycheck.
3: She ain't lying. Sometimes she is, but right now she's not. Mm-hmm. No, like on Thursday, we doubled paychecks for Dawn in Buffalo Grove, Pete in Evergreen Park, Amanda in Frankfurt, Jeff in Addison, Sierra in Rolling Meadows, and Jeanette from Joliet. All those folks got their paychecks doubled, and we want to double yours. So don't miss your shot. Right now, though, we're going to the newsroom with Whip.
1: All right, they put out a list of the best places in America to retire, and your top three are pretty much what you would think. But first, let's go down the list a little bit. Chicago down at number 97 on the list of best places to retire, just ahead of Boston and behind Kansas City. But of course,
4: it could be worse, though. At least we're not Detroit.
1: Yep.
4: We're not Detroit.
1: The D was number 174 out of 182 cities.
3: I get the impression, couldn't we live like kings there, though? I feel like, am I wrong?
1: Maybe. Well, I've been there a couple times. I'm not an expert. I feel like you could probably get some reasonably priced housing.
3: That's
2: Detroit
3: what I'm thinking.
2: Detroit is up and coming, guys. It is.
1: Yeah.
3: Yeah, for the last 40 years.
2: You know?
1: Location.
3: Yeah, hang on.
1: So, by the way that they figured this out, cost of living, cost of in-home services, percentage of the employed population over 65, mild weather, museums, adult volunteer activities, recreation and senior centers, and other factors. Where would your top three be? Yeah, exactly the state that you'd guess. In Florida, Tampa, number three, Miami, number two, and Orlando, number one, in that order.
2: The Villages has its own area.
1: The Villages, that's its own town.
3: Is that the loofah
1: spot? The Villages,
3: The different colored loofah on your golf cart or your Amigo means you're looking for you're looking for a hot spot, is I believe what the loofah means.
1: Do you use one of those metal brushes to clean your grill? Well,
3: not anymore.
1: You use the Cuisinart brand of those. Be careful. There's a recall on almost 2 million of their metal wire bristle grill brushes because the small metal wire bristles can detach and stick to the grill, or even worse, your food, and you don't want to eat one of those. The grill brushes were sold at Walmart, Burlington, TJ Maxx, Ross, and also online at Amazon and the Cuisinart website for years at between $8 and $20. At least three injuries have been reported, but there have been dozens of cases reported of the bristles falling off. You can go online to get a refund if you want. And finally, if your friend suddenly shows up with an overabundance of Pabst Blue Ribbon beer for your next party and maybe shows up in a semi written on the side.
3: What happened to your Toyota?
1: You might want to turn that friend over to the police. Someone appears to have stolen a truck with over 70 grand worth of PBR from a distributor in California, and the beer company is now offering a reward for its return. They also have done something that made some people think it might all be a stunt. They've given the thief a countdown clock of 18 days and 44 minutes in which to return the truck and the beer. No questions asked. 1844 is the year Pabst Brewing was founded, but they insist, even when they were sort of called out on this, I guess, is this all a joke?
3: Social media stunt.
1: Yeah, publicity stunt. They insist the story is completely real and not just a marketing stunt. They really are looking for the beer to be returned and the truck. So there you go.
3: Truck's like, we really want the truck.
1: Right.
2: We love our product.
3: Right.
1: Cubs lose to the Reds last night at Wrigley. They dropped 2 of 3 over the weekend. They have a huge series starting tonight at Wrigley against the Milwaukee Brewers, who the Cubs trail by 8 games in the National League Central. 1-4 in Houston for the Sox tonight. They dropped their series finale in Minnesota yesterday. 3.5-game lead on Cleveland for them right now in the American League Central. NFL teams had to cut the rosters down to the final 53 yesterday. Bears, no real surprises. They did cut Jack Sanborn from Lake Zurich. Didn't make the cut this time around. They also traded defensive tackle Jervon Dexter to Atlanta. Mixed weather, partly sunny, chance of showers and or storms, high in the upper 80s, and then we get back to the low 70s later. Right now, 74 with your Mixed News update. It's 9:05.
3: Up next, a man glued part of his body together. It's the part he glued that is going to have you a little skeeved out, man. That's coming your way next on The Morning Mix.
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0: Good morning. It's Chris, Nikki, and Whip in the morning on the Mix.
1: 910, 72 degrees. There is light rain in some areas right now, high around 87.
0: Folks end up in the ER for a variety of reasons. You never know why. You know, it could be a good thing. Maybe you're having contractions. You're 9 months pregnant. Here we go. Get in there. Or, you know, you fell. You got hurt. Who knows? One guy goes to the hospital. He's got bladder problems. He's like, I got bladder problems. You guys got to help me out. Something's going on with my bladder. They can't figure it out. Doctors decide to do an exam. They're doing a full exam, trying to figure this out. Our guy has 4 inches of super glue down his urethra.
2: Okay.
0: He thought that he could use that to stop the issues he was having. He was suffering from bladder control, so he thought, oh, I'll just
1: glue it.
0: I'll glue it shut.
3: Yeah. Oh, wow.
0: What happened was the super glue dripped in.
1: Oh, God.
0: All the way down the old straw, and now you can't get any smoothie.
3: That sounds...
0: No lemonade coming out of that straw.
3: Horrific.
0: That's terrifying.
3: Yeah. I mean, I don't even want to get super glue on my pinky finger.
0: No, when I'm putting together, like, I glue a toy that broke.
3: Right. I would probably stay as far away from that area with super glue as a human could possibly do. Wear 3 pairs of pants when you're
0: sit under
3: with
0: 3 tables.
3: Glue. Yeah.
0: Just stay away. You don't want a general drip near it.
3: Yeah.
0: He thought if he could put a little glue on the.
1: Yeah, we got it. Yeah.
0: But instead, it just.
1: You don't do that. Yeah.
0: Did they have surgery to have it taken out? That's come on, man. Mm-hmm. Come on, man.
3: Oh, God.
0: I'm wondering if anybody's willing to admit the odd reason you had to go to the ER. It wasn't, I fell and broke my leg.
1: No.
0: No, you had something stuck where it shouldn't have been stuck. What happened? Something was swallowed that shouldn't have been swallowed.
1: Yeah.
0: The odd reason you went to the ER or had to take somebody to the ER.
1: I was going to say, kids, they love shoving stuff up their nose.
0: Up their nose, down their, in their ear.
3: Marbles.
0: 312-233-1019. This guy had super glue in his urethra. Huh. Why'd you go to the ER? The odd reason. 312-233-1019. We're going to find out next on the Morning Mix. I could be.

0: morning. It's Chris, Nikki, and Whip in the morning on the mix.
1: 9:15, 72 degrees. We have some light rain in various areas. High around 87.
0: Guy had a leaky pipe, personally. His pipe was leaky. So he thought, I'll just dab a little super glue on it. That'll stop the leaking. Shouldn't do that. No. Not even to fix the pipe in your sink, let alone in your slacks. Super glue meandered up the old, and now he had 4 inches of super glue in his urethra. Whew. That's a lot.
1: It's a...
0: come on.
2: Yeah. It's a painful thought.
0: So he had to go to the ER, and he was like, I couldn't stop, so I thought I would just cork it, and I was wrong. What do I do now? I mean, now your problem's a lot worse, bucko. Yeah.
2: So many bad ideas there.
0: Just I think we set the bar too high because we said, what's the odd reason you went to the ER? Yeah. And everybody's like, I think the urethra glue guy can have it.
1: Yeah.
0: Pretty rough. Pretty rough. I was the kid in my family at the ER. I was the one. I feel like every family has one.
2: Okay.
0: I'm the ER one in my family.
1: I'm going to call out my husband. Okay. He tells the story. As a child, he put a ton of glitter up his nose because he wanted to sneeze glitter.
2: Oh,
0: this the whole fun effect. Like on Broadway?
1: Yes. Just like as a kid, he was like, this will be hilarious. Next time I sneeze, I won't be sneezing, it'll be glitter.
0: Everything's a show with Joel.
1: So,
0: everything's a show.
1: I think he ended up having to go to the ER, and it was like a whole thing.
2: It sounds like something that like you would say to a performer who's just great. You're so great, you poop rainbows and sneeze glitter, baby.
1: Sneeze and glitter.
0: Liza Minnelli's got nothing on you.
1: Don't try that at all. Yeah,
0: you don't want to sneeze glitter. I hate glitter.
1: What's worse, like boogers?
0: glitter boogers. You have to be careful out there.
1: Sorry, hon, love you.
0: Well, we do have a text here. I was operating the pitching machine at batting practice, and the safety bar broke. And well, I got hit in the forehead with the pitching arm at about 60 miles an hour, point blank.
2: My God,
0: knocked me clean out. Got a big old cut and a concussion, and I got a nice scar. 28 years later.
2: Holy,
0: youch!
2: Wow.
0: And we do have I work in medical coding, and I had a patient that went to the ER because of a USB cord in the old urethra.
2: No.
0: Hang on a second.
1: All right.
0: Maybe you were trying to charge it. You didn't know if the battery was dead. I get it.
2: I mean, it is the radio. I just don't know why anybody would purposely do
0: anything
2: along those lines.
0: Right. Yeah, I don't.
2: No.
0: I don't want to do anything.
2: Yeah.
0: You know what I'm saying?
2: I don't really...
1: Keep cords and glue where they go.
2: Yeah.
0: Yeah.
1: It's a general rule.
0: Right. And don't put glue on your cord. These are the facts. Now we understand them.
2: Whew. Yikes.
0: Ed Sheeran. If he had a camera, you might take a photo of the glue guy, but it's Ed now on the Morning Mix.

0: 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Check. 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

0: Good morning. It's Chris, Nikki, and Whip in the morning on the Mix.
1: 9:25. Just a quick update on just a traffic thing really quick. Southbound Eden. So at Willow Road, there's an accident with the two right lanes blocked. That just popped up. So I just want to let you know in case you're running into that's the issue.
0: All right. That's coming your way next. Also coming your way, there are some overhyped restaurants around the country. But what's the most overhyped restaurant in Illinois? We've got the answer, and we'll tell you next on The Morning Mix.
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11: Good morning. It's Chris, Nikki, and Whip in the morning on the Mix.
12: 934, 72 degrees. We have light rain in certain areas. A chance of thunderstorms throughout the day. High around 87.
11: There are, I don't know the exact number, a billion restaurants in Illinois?
12: Right.
11: Namely in Chicago.
13: Probably.
11: I mean, everywhere, right? The Takeout. This is a website. They review restaurants. They talk about where to get the best food. They have put out the most overhyped restaurants in every single state.
12: Okay.
11: And I got three states set to the side here.
12: Okay.
11: I got Illinois, I got Michigan, and I got Wisconsin.
12: Okay.
11: Whip.
13: Yeah.
11: I'm not going to challenge you.
13: Okay.
11: But I do wonder if Nikki can name them.
13: Okay.
11: I do wonder. I mean, Nikki, you know spots.
12: I do.
11: And these restaurants, I think that you'll know of them, but I don't know if you'll be able to call them out. You want to start? Let's start right here in Illinois. What do you think the most overhyped restaurant in Illinois is? And Whip, you're welcome to hazard a guess as well.
13: Okay.
12: What's the Grant one? Is it the Aviary or whatever? No, I can't remember.
11: It's not there. No.
12: I don't know.
11: Overhyped. Overplayed.
12: Gibson's.
13: Okay. Yeah, something like that.
11: It's very classy, this place.
13: Rosebud or
11: no.
13: Something.
11: No. They say the most overhyped is Alinea.
12: That's the great
11: place. What you're talking about? Okay,
12: I can remember. Yeah, he's got the bars, the Aviary, and Alinea.
11: Oh, and Alinea. Okay, so a point awarded to the lady. Whip,
12: well,
11: you down.
12: Half a point.
11: Sorry.
12: I couldn't come up with the name.
11: We'll get you half a point.
13: Okay.
11: So yeah, Alinea, according to this, James Beard nominations and all, but they say at this point it's gone stale. And it's more like, quote, literally? Disneyland. Yeah, oh. Watch out. Alinea. I've never been there. All right, next up, let's go to Michigan, Nikki. Okay? Because I know you know this place, the city it's in. It's not Detroit. But it's one of your, you reference this place often. I'll tell you, it's in Frankenmuth.
12: Oh, it's not. It better not be Zenders.
11: It's Zenders! Oh, what are the odds? It. I knew this was going to work out.
12: This sucks.
11: All right, and then in Wisconsin, it's in Milwaukee. I have heard of this place. I've never been. No.
13: Is that still there?
11: I don't know. Oh, I think once you send a picture of your watch. Yeah. I'm sorry?
12: Mr. B's or Bartolotta's?
11: No. They say that the most overhyped restaurant in Wisconsin is in Milwaukee, and it's Milwaukee's Safe House. That's that bar that's where you have to like, know a password to get in.
12: Yeah. I mean, that's a bar. We don't know. I guess. I mean...
11: Yeah. Oh, let's go to Indianapolis for just a second. Yeah. I don't want to forget about our dear
12: Elmo's,
11: friends in Indianapolis.
12: St. Elmo's.
11: Yes.
12: Yeah.
11: This is wild. Name another state. Let's see if she can do it. Let's go to Florida. You know Florida well
12: I
11: enough.
12: I know Florida well
11: you
12: enough.
11: Can, it's Miami.
13: Chef
11: never mind.
13: Chef Mickey's at Disney World.
11: No, it's somewhere called Sexy Fish in Miami.
12: Yeah, I don't know that.
11: That's not a spot Nikki's going to. I know that. Wild. St. Elmo's, yeah.
12: What's New York City?
11: Let me get there. Hang on.
12: I just out of curiosity. Part.
13: The ramen place that had a line a block long when I was walking by, and I said, what's going on here? Like, oh, it's just supposed to be good. And I'm like, no way! No, it's not! No.
12: Insert any bagel place.
13: Yeah,
12: in the
13: there
12: line.
13: You go.
12: Really?
13: Oh, Friends Cafe! Come
11: no.
13: on!
11: It's in New York. It's Italian, and it sounds as Italian as can be.
12: Oh, then I don't know.
11: Carbone. Carbone.
12: All right.
11: Which is how a lot of us became babies.
13: It may be overhyped. I've never heard of it, but I just promise you it's got to be good.
11: Yeah, well.
13: It can't be bad.
11: Carbone?
13: It can't. You're in New York City. It's called Carbone. It can't be bad.
11: Can't be that bad?
13: No.
11: Well, there you have it. Alinea in Illinois, St. Elmo's in Indiana, Zenders in Michigan, and Safe House in Milwaukee for Wisconsin.
12: All so different.
11: That's, yeah, that's really what. When I first saw Alinea, I was like, oh, is this whole list going to be these kind of places? Yeah, these very elevated dining experience places. Hmm. But no, they're all over the place. So there you have it. Those are your overrated restaurants. I am so proud of you. I was like, she's going to know these. Oh, don't tell me it's Zenders. It is. Blown away. Britney Spears now on the Morning Mix.

0: Good morning. Good morning. It's Chris, Nikki, and Whip in the morning on the mix.
1: 9:41.
2: Sorry, I distracted Chris from his job.
0: He was regaling us with stories of their college visit this weekend.
2: Well,
0: with
2: you
0: your daughter.
2: I love it. It's a dining plan.
0: It's right on time. This is perfect. Please continue.
2: Well, it just has to do with food. And
0: the
2: dining hall is not overhyped.
0: It's got to do with money.
2: There we go. Yeah. So you pay for a dining plan and, they get some guest passes for their dining hall, and you got to use them because you pay for them. Like, we are eating at the dining hall first meal in Nashville. It was great.
0: You and your sons fired up by ice cream sundaes all around.
1: Dude, it's like all you can eat. Why wouldn't you?
2: Absolutely.
0: Is that how when I went to Illinois State, that was it? Like, you just swiped it and then just take it all and leave.
2: That's pretty much what it is. You have a certain number per week.
0: Right. Of swipes.
2: Yeah. And I don't know the exact numbers. All I know is I was using ours.
0: Wow.
2: Absolutely.
0: What are the odds?
2: Yeah.
0: I love it.
2: Yeah.
0: How fun. Was the food good? You felt
2: good
0: about it?
2: Yeah. Very good. Yeah, I'd eat there every day if I was a student.
0: I like it.
2: Absolutely.
0: Remember when offices used to have cafeterias like that?
2: Mm.
0: Like, you could go down, like, they'd have there's the cafeteria. Go down and get your food, you know? And now, maybe there's a Jimmy John's. Maybe there's not. I don't know if it's open this week.
2: Yeah.
0: You are spending all your money on lunch, or your kids are taking all your money because maybe they went to college, maybe they're in high school, maybe they're just your kids, so they take all your money. We want to double your paycheck. That's what we're going to be doing all day tomorrow. Calling out names and doubling paychecks. It could not be easier. So if you are like Whip and you're walking through a college and you're pointing at something going,
2: I want that money!
0: I paid for that?
1: Yeah.
0: Nope, I paid for that. Nope, I paid for that.
1: Mm-hmm.
0: And if you're the college, you're going,
3: love that money!
0: Yeah, you are. Yeah. Hey, I paid for that. Man, I paid for that. Yep. Hey, whoa, pick that up. Why? Because I paid for it. What are you doing? Yeah,
2: take more lemon chicken. Take a plate home if you want to. I mean, technically.
1: You
0: put it in the refrigerator. I paid for it.
2: That's mine.
0: Yeah. Hang on a second. Go to WTMX.com. 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We're doubling paychecks all day tomorrow. We start at 7 a.m. Your kids are like Dracula, but they're sucking money, not blood. Maybe it's your partner, your husband, your wife. They're spending it all. Where's it all going?
1: Just life. Life is sucking
0: is
1: the money out of us.
0: Putting gas in your car.
1: Yeah.
0: I got nothing. What's going on? We're doubling paychecks. WTMX.com, the free mix app. Tomorrow, 7 a.m., we double another one. Tame Impala and Jenny now.

0: morning. It's Chris, Nikki, and Whip in the morning on the Mix.
1: 949, 72 degrees. We do have some light rain out there with a chance of thunderstorms. More than likely before 3 o'clock. And then again after 4. So there's, you know, pretty much all day. High around 87. Tomorrow, 88 with a chance of storms as well.
0: A heavy rain tomorrow. Heavy rain in cash. Hey. 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
1: And this weekend is Labor Day weekend.
0: Yeah.
1: So it's like you'd be going into a long weekend with a little extra money.
0: Get ready for it. Not bad. Oh.
1: It's Monday and I'm already looking forward to it.
0: Yeah, you really are.
2: Yeah, really. Wednesday, week out. Next day off for all the...
3: A week?
1: What? Just think about it.
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30: Some showers today. We might get some thunderstorms this morning. Otherwise, the sun should come out and it'll be partly sunny, a high near 87, so a hot one. And then tonight, chances of showers and thunderstorms with a low around 75. Tomorrow, more possible rain and thunderstorms, mostly sunny otherwise, a high near 87. Right now, it's 72 in Chicago at the mix.
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0: 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Yeah. Variety. Yeah, it's kind of our thing.
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music from Ariana Grande on today's Variety 101.9 The Mix, called Hate That I Made You Love Me. And her very last show of her tour is actually tomorrow in London.

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13: Chicago weather on the mix.
14: We might get some more showers this morning. Otherwise, mostly sunny, a high near 87, and tonight's low around 75 with possible showers and thunderstorms tonight. Tomorrow, we could see some showers and thunderstorms. Mostly sunny, otherwise, a high near 87. Right now, it's 73 in Chicago at the mix.
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It's today's Variety 101.9 The Mix. And yeah, starting next week, a 600,000 Winnebago will be stocked with books, movies, and games, and it'll travel around to different parks and schools, apartment complexes, and events year-round, so you can check out some different books.

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21: Possible showers before noon, but looks like we're past noon. So mostly sunshine today and then warming up to 86 for the high. Tonight's low around 75, and then possible showers and thunderstorms tonight. Tomorrow, we could get some showers and thunderstorms during the day. Otherwise, mostly sunny, a high near 87. Right now, it's 77 in Chicago at the mix.
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0: 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Yeah. Variety. Yeah, it's kind of our thing.
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0: doubling paychecks every Tuesday and Thursday on 101.9 The Mix, today's variety. And here's what one of my winners from last week said they're doing with their extra check.
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1: Yeah, and I've got a pair of tickets for you to head to Rise and Shine Gourmet, powered by Invesco QQQ. This is going down Sunday, September 27th on the Harris Theater rooftop at Millennium Park, and it's one of the many events as a part of Chicago Gourmet. 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
0: Well, congrats. You won a pair of tickets to Rise and Shine Gourmet at Harris Theater Rooftop on September 27th.
1: Wow, that sounds great. I'm not familiar with that.
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21: Mostly sunny the rest of the day, a high near 86. And then tonight, a low around 75 with possible showers and thunderstorms. Tomorrow, we might also see some showers and thunderstorms during the day. Otherwise, mostly sunny, a high near 87. Right now, it's 77 in Chicago at the mix.
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0: 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Yeah. Variety. Yeah, it's kind of our thing.
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0: Chicago weather on the mix.
12: Mostly sunny the rest of the afternoon, a high near 86, and then partly cloudy tonight with a low around 74. We might get some showers and thunderstorms. Tomorrow, more possible showers and thunderstorms during the day. Otherwise, mostly sunny, a high near 91. Right now is 84 in Chicago at the mix.
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And over the weekend, Olivia Rodrigo held her first ever Daisy Chain Fields Festival, where Chapel Roan performed, and she had an inspiring post that said, "Thank you for being you and supporting artists like me."

weekend. Yesterday, I stopped by Taste of Greek Town in West Loop. And this weekend, there's another food festival. It's the largest and oldest Polish festival in the U.S., which is Taste of Polonia. So that's going on all 4 days. There's live music, dancing, performances, and some good food.

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Or just pretending to crush it. 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
13: Mostly sunny today, a high near 86. And then tonight, partly cloudy with a low around 74. We might get some showers tonight. Tomorrow, possible showers and thunderstorms in the afternoon. Otherwise, mostly sunny, a high near 91. Going to be a hot one. Right now is 84 in Chicago at the mix.
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0: That is Sienna Spyro, Die on This Hill on today's Variety 101.9 The Mix. What's going on? It's McCabe. Thanks for being here on your Monday. Busy weekend at the box office. I was hoping Coyote vs. Acme would be number one. They were third. The Odyssey at number two. And Spider-Man, your number one movie with $15 million.
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It's today's Variety 101.9 The Mix, and it looks like Snoop Dogg's ice cream brand, Dr. Bombay, they are hiring its first official ice cream taste tester for 3 months, $10,000 a month. 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
7: You know who I can't stand? 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Now he's on TV. I turned on the TV. I seen a commercial on my TV. He got billboards up everywhere. You can't get away from him. He on the sides of buses. He's everywhere. Now he's sponsoring stuff. You seen it coming down the timeline. Can't get away from him. We get it.

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3: Chicago weather on the mix.
4: Yeah, sun and rain downtown. We got scattered showers and thunderstorms this afternoon, a high near 88. Tonight, more light rain on the way, a low around 74. Tomorrow's going to be mostly sunny, a high near 91, and it's currently 87 in Chicago at the mix.
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All right, if you've been trying to see wizards and kings and queens, this is your last weekend. It's today's Variety 101.9 The Mix. This weekend and Labor Day, your last chance at the Renaissance Fair. Huzzah!

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29: All right, we got scattered showers and thunderstorms this afternoon. High near 88. Tonight, going to have more light rain on the way. A low near 74. Tomorrow, mostly sunny. A high near 91. And it's currently 87 in Chicago at the mix.
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And love is in the air. Ariana is back with her ex, Ricky Alvarez, and Post Malone, newly engaged. And according to the experts, the diamond weighs more than 20 carats on that engagement ring.

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1: Now what?
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And we had plenty of festivals here in Chicago over the weekend, from the Panda Fest to the delicious Taste of Greektown. But there was another festival in Southern California where a mix artist raised over $20 million. I'll tell you which one and who next on The Mix.

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1: For Monday, August 31st, and it was a big weekend for Olivia Rodrigo in Southern California with the Daisy Chain Fields Music Festival that included performances from Garbage, Chapel Roan, Olivia herself, also Stevie Nicks.
2: Well, I've been afraid of
1: 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All right, we're getting closer to Toy Story 5 on Disney Plus.
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1: 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Okay, I want you to be like Don in Buffalo Grove, Peter in Evergreen Park, Jeanette in Joliet, Sierra in Rolling Meadows. 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
1: All right, my name is McCabe. Those are today's three big things. Your mixed traffic is next.
0: 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Mixed Chicago traffic.
5: Accident on eastbound 8094 at Kennedy Avenue in Northwest Indiana has been cleared. That was causing quite the backup for a good portion of this early afternoon. It is gone and a little bit slow back from the Tri-State Tollway. You are heavy on southbound Usava Lakeshore Drive, North Avenue to Chicago Avenue. I'm Deb Snyder, and that's your latest total traffic.
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1: And be ready for scattered showers and thunderstorms this afternoon. A high near 88. Tonight we have more light rain on the way. A low around 74. Tomorrow's going to be mostly sunny. A high near 91. And it's currently 87 in Chicago at the mix.
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It's today's Variety 101.9 The Mix, talking about Grand Theft Auto 6, the highly anticipated game coming out in November.

0: 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I'm seeing tickets for the Chicago Wolves. 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
3: Inbound side of the Edens at 40 minutes from Lake Cook. Kennedy right now 55 out to O'Hare and an hour 10 inbound out on the Ike. You're breaking from Ashland to 25th. You're an hour to the Jane Addams. Stevenson's out at an hour as well. Delays run from the Ryan to Pulaski and first to Cass. I'm Deb Snyder and that's your latest total traffic.
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6: 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You can't get away from him. 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He's everywhere. Now he's sponsoring stuff. You seen it coming down the timeline. Can't get away from him. We get it.

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22: And tonight we could see scattered showers.

0: 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And if you haven't seen the fireworks yet at Navy Pier, well, your last chances are Wednesday and Saturday. 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

0: 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What's going on? It's McCabe, and we are back doubling paychecks tomorrow. All local winners. What does Bill plan to do?
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keeping it commercial free on today's Variety 101.9 The Mix. And we're now about 61 days until Halloween, about 87 until Thanksgiving, and 116 to Christmas. And we now have a date for the Wintrust Magmile Lights Festival. Mark it down, November 21st. It's the 35th year, which this parade is the largest evening parade in the U.S., the third largest in the country. And yes, Mickey and

How would you like tickets for Doja Cat? Yeah, it's today's Variety 101.9 The Mix. All you have to do this week is win Name It in a Note at 6 on The Mix.

0: 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Yeah. Variety. Yeah, it's kind of our thing.
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2: Some solid traffic on DuSable Lakeshore Drive southbound. Lots of slowdowns between the Oak Street curve and Chicago Avenue. For the Kennedy, it's about 50 minutes out to O'Hare. The Ike is an hour 10 each way. Outbound Stevenson, an hour 5 to 355. You're heavy from the Rhine to Pulaski and LaGrange to Cass. I'm Deb Snyder, and that's your latest total traffic.
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27: And that rain is off and on. Tonight we have scattered showers and thunderstorms before 10 o'clock. Raining in outside right now as well. Low around 74. Tomorrow's going to be mostly sunny, a high near 91. Tomorrow night, partly cloudy, a low around 76. And it's currently 83 in Chicago at the mix.
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just a few of our winners. We have Jeff in Addison, Sierra in Rolling Meadows, Jeanette in Joliet. All got their paychecks doubled last week. I want that to be you tomorrow. We are back at it. So tonight, sign up on the free Mix app or at WTMX.com.

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3: Do you stop a Lakeshore Drive southbound solid from the Oak Street curve to Chicago Avenue. 50 minutes each way on the Kennedy. Outbound to Montrose and the express lanes, 25 minutes. The Eisenhower's out at an hour 4 with brake lights to Des Plaines. The Stevenson's heavy out from the Rhine to Pulaski and LaGrange to Cass. I'm Deb Snyder, and that's your latest total traffic.
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16: A nice rainbow making an appearance right now. Tonight we have more scattered showers and thunderstorms before 10, a low around 74. Tomorrow's going to be mostly sunny, a high near 91. Tomorrow night, partly cloudy, a low around 76. And it's currently 83 in Chicago at the mix.
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1: And Name It in a Note is brought to you by the Chick-fil-A 5K. 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Chick-fil-A, eat more chicken. And tonight up for grabs, I have your tickets for Doja Cat, October 3rd at United Center. Name it in a note. I'm just going to play you 1 second of a popular mix song. You call me back with the song title and artist. Here we go. Okay, your hints are the song is from 2010. There's two artists on the song, and Megan Fox was in the music video. All right, 312-233-1019. Name it in a note.

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1: And I have Rachel in Valparaiso. How's your Monday night? What are you getting into?
2: It's going well. Just heading home in the rain, you know.
1: Are you just getting done with work?
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1: 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Hopefully it won't be raining that much longer. Now, how well do you know your mix music?
2: I sing pretty well. I look forward to this every day.
1: Okay, I love the confidence. Let's get you some concert tickets. I'm looking for song title and artist. Name it in a note.
2: Okay, is it Love the Way You Lie by Eminem featuring Rihanna?
1: 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And who was in the music video?
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1: Well done. Yes. You just got tickets for Doja Cat October 3rd at United Center.
2: Thank you. Oh my goodness.

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1: Chicago weather on the mix.
2: All right, keep that umbrella handy. Tonight, scattered showers and thunderstorms before 10, a low around 74. Tomorrow's going to be mostly sunny, high near 91. Tomorrow night, partly cloudy, a low around 76. And it's currently 84 in Chicago at the mix.
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Over the weekend, Chapel Roan returned to the stage for the Daisy Chain Fields Music Festival in Los Angeles. It's today's Variety 101.9 The Mix, and she's actually doing another special performance at another show. It's in October, but you're going to have to fly to L.A. once again.

And thanks for being here on this rainy afternoon. It's today's Variety 101.9 The Mix. Now, tomorrow should be a lot better. Two reasons. Sunny. And then also, we're going to double your paycheck. All right, we are back at it every hour from 7 to 4. 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
30: And one final look. Tonight, scattered showers and thunderstorms before 10 o'clock, a low around 74. Tomorrow, that sunshine returns, a high near 91. Tomorrow night, partly cloudy, a low around 76. And it's currently 83 in Chicago at the mix.
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